0: Small boat crossings by migrants. Speaking on a visit to Dover, the Prime Minister said progress has been made on bringing down the number of crossings, but said he was not complacent on the issue.
1: Every level we've got to come at this, but crucially increasing the enforcement activity. So there's been a doubling of enforcement officers through the National Crime Agency on the UK side of the Channel, and French specialist officers are now similarly doubled in number, working on the beaches over there.
0: A British national is reported to have survived after two firefighting helicopters collided mid-air while tackling a major wildfire near Athens. Two crew members from Greece and Denmark were killed in the crash. A woman has become the first person to receive a new cancer treatment at the Christie NHS Foundation Trust. After battling with advanced ovarian cancer for over 5 years and having various chemotherapy treatments, Tracy Tomlinson has agreed to the ZEMA 101 clinical trial. Dr. Jonathan Lim is a senior medical oncologist at the Christie.
2: But importantly, what we're really hoping to demonstrate is UK being able to lead on such important first global study, and a centre like Manchester driving forward such new therapies.
0: The universities of Greenwich and Kent have merged to create the UK's first super university, forming the new London and South East University Group. With more than 50,000 students across four campuses, it becomes the third largest university in the country. And more than 1 in 10 households living under a hosepipe ban say they don't actually intend to follow the restrictions. It's according to a new survey that found only around half of people support bans in their local area, with many questioning why they're being asked to cut back while water companies continue to lose water through leaks. From Radio News Hub, I'm Grace McIntosh.
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0: Rain affecting much of Scotland on Monday and some scattered showers across Northern Ireland. Fine elsewhere with some hot sunshine, highs of 27 degrees Celsius.

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2: The Prime Minister says he'll be relentless in tackling small boats.

0: Theme. It's part of a one-off NHS programme following deadly outbreaks earlier this year. Health officials are urging students to get both doses for full protection before term begins. A woman has become the first person to receive a pioneering new cancer treatment. Tracy Tomlinson from Chadderton in Greater Manchester received the first dose of the medicine as part of the ZEMA 101 trial. Dr. Jonathan Lim is a senior medical oncologist from the Christie NHS Foundation Trust.
1: We all wish as cancer researchers and clinicians to cure the cancer, but we're really not there yet. You know, in any first-in-patient or first-in-human trials or early phase trial, what we're really testing is the safety of a new approach. And this is really in a very preliminary stage.
0: US President Donald Trump says he's called off planned US strikes on Iran after Gulf allies urged him to reconsider. Mr. Trump says Qatar, Saudi Arabia and the UAE preferred a negotiated deal over military action. And the Commonwealth Games have come to a close in Glasgow with a spectacular ceremony featuring music, dancing and fireworks. Thousands of spectators packed into the Glasgow Hydro as the Games were officially handed over to the Indian city of Ahmedabad. That's the latest from Radio News Hub. I'm Grace McIntosh.
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0: Rain affecting much of Scotland on Monday and some scattered showers across Northern Ireland. Fine elsewhere with some hot sunshine, highs of 27 degrees Celsius.
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2: Andy Burnham says he'll be relentless in tackling small boat crossings by migrants. Speaking on a visit to Dover, the Prime Minister said progress has been made on bringing down the number of crossings, but said he was not complacent on the issue.
3: Every level we've got to come at this, but crucially increasing the enforcement activity. So there's been a doubling of enforcement officers through the National Crime Agency on the UK side of the Channel, and French specialist officers are now similarly doubled in number, working on the beaches over there.
2: A British national is reported to have survived after two firefighting helicopters collided mid-air while tackling a major wildfire near Athens.

0: animal study and a center like Manchester driving forward such new therapies. The ultimate goal is really to bring more options for patients and bring more hopeful therapies for patients.
1: The universities of Greenwich and Kent have merged to create the UK's first super university. With more than 50,000 students across four campuses, the new London and South East University Group becomes the third largest university in the country. And Dominic Calvert-Lewin scored twice as Leeds came from two goals down to beat Liverpool 4-2 in a pre-season friendly in Chicago. For the new Reds boss, Andoni Iraola, the defeat exposed some key issues ahead of the new season. From Radio News Hub, I'm Grace McIntosh.
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3: The Claims Guys.
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1: Rain affecting much of Scotland on Monday and some scattered showers across Northern Ireland. Fine elsewhere with some hot sunshine, highs of 27 degrees Celsius.

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2: The Prime Minister says he'll be relentless in tackling small boat crossings. More than 2,000 people have crossed the English Channel in small boats since Mr. Burnham became Prime Minister. However, the overall number compared to 2025 is down significantly. Home Secretary Shabana Mahmood says she's focused on tackling the issue.
3: Look, I think the most important thing that people need to hear from their Home Secretary is that I'm doing whatever it takes to secure our border, and that is what I've been absolutely laser-like focused on from the moment I became the Home Secretary, taking all of the measures that I know are needed in order to secure our border.
2: Tens of thousands of young people starting university next month have received their first dose of the meningitis B vaccine. It's part of a one-off NHS programme following deadly outbreaks earlier this year. Health officials are urging students to get both doses for full protection before term begins. A woman has become the first person to receive a pioneering new cancer treatment. Tracy Tomlinson from Chadderton in Greater Manchester received the first dose of the medicine as part of the ZEMA 101 trial. Dr. Jonathan Lim is a senior medical oncologist from the Christie NHS Foundation Trust.
4: We all wish as cancer researchers and clinicians to cure the cancer, but we're really not there yet. You know, in any first-in patient or first-in

0: Games were officially handed over to the Indian city of Ahmedabad. That's the latest from Radio News Hub. I'm Grace McIntosh.
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0: Rain affecting much of Scotland on Monday and some scattered showers across Northern Ireland. Fine elsewhere with some hot sunshine, highs of 27 degrees Celsius.

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2: The Prime Minister says his government will be relentless in tackling small boat crossings. Phil Towers can tell us more.
3: Andy Burnham says crossings have fallen significantly compared with this time last year, but insists there is more to be done. The PM says the government is increasing enforcement against people smuggling gangs while expanding safe and legal routes for those in genuine need. More than 14,500 people have crossed the Channel so far this year. That is down 43% on the same point last year.
2: Tens of thousands of young people due to start university next month have now received their first meningitis vaccine. So after a number of outbreaks in March left three teenagers dead, first-year students are seven times more likely to catch meningitis than their peers who don't go to university. Heat health alerts will come into force for large parts of England this morning, with some areas forecast to be hotter than Greek holiday hotspots. The Met Office says temperatures could reach 35 degrees Celsius in the southeast later. That's higher than forecast on the islands of Mykonos, Rhodes and Santorini. Meanwhile, as the UK is on track for a record number of heat-related deaths, concerns over vulnerable people are growing. The UK Health Security Agency estimated that there were 2,877 deaths related to hot weather in just May and June this year. Alice Squires is a trainee product manager for the British Red Cross.
4: The very young babies and young children and those in the older category, their thermostat doesn't quite work as well as it might do. That means that their temperature can fluctuate and it can be more difficult for them.
2: An average of nearly £200,000 worth of fuel has been stolen every day since the start of the Iran oil crisis. Fuel theft prevention company Forecourt I say incidents have risen by 20% in the months since the conflict began. The average price of a litre of petrol has now climbed to 160 pence. And the curtains closed on another Commonwealth Games, with Australia storming to the top of the medal table. England came in second, whilst

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2: Dry with hot sunny spells in the south, cloudier further north and west, with some outbreaks of rain at times, particularly across Scotland. Highs of 31 degrees Celsius in the south and a few degrees cooler in the north.

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2: Andy Burnham says he's determined to grip the issue of small boat crossings after visiting the UK's Border Operations Centre in Dover. Phil Towers reports.
3: Well, the Prime Minister insists his government won't be complacent despite a sharp fall in arrivals this year so far. Speaking during a visit to Dover, he pledged to be relentless in targeting people smuggling gangs while creating safe and legal routes for refugees. Well, more than 14,500 people have crossed the Channel so far this year. That is 43% fewer than at the same point last year.
2: Tens of thousands of teenagers who are starting university next month have already had their first meningitis B vaccine. Three young people died as a result of outbreaks earlier this year, including the largest and fastest seen in the UK. A British national is reported to have been aboard one of the two firefighting helicopters that crashed in Greece. They are said to be among the survivors. The two people who died were Greek and Danish. The UK Health Security Agency has issued heat health alerts for eight areas in England. Amber alerts will be in place for the East Midlands, East of England, South East and London regions from 9 a.m. this morning until 9 a.m. on Wednesday. Elsewhere, the North West, Yorkshire and the Humber, West Midlands and South West regions will be under a yellow alert. Meanwhile, the UK HSA has reported an estimated 2,877 heat-related deaths in just May and June this year. Vulnerable people like the elderly and those with underlying health conditions are more likely to suffer from heatstroke. Alice Squires, a training product manager for the British Red Cross, says heatstroke can be managed by regulating a person's temperature.
4: If somebody's starting to go into heatstroke, where the skin's really flushed and they're not actually sweating at all, that's where you'd get something like a wet t-shirt or a damp sheet, and actually pour water over it to replicate the sweating for them. And at that point, you really would be on the phone to 999.
2: And Ariana Grande says she plans to take a break from public-facing work and the scrutiny that it brings. A spokesperson for the singer says she'll be taking a break when she ends her Eternal Sunshine tour in London later this month. That's the latest from Radio News Hub. I'm Frankie Hersine.
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1: And a song called Driving License to start us off with this morning. Good morning, it's Ouse Valley Radio, it's The Breakfast Show. Steve Kerman here with you. Welcome along, we've got lots and lots of good music coming up on this beautiful Monday. There is a warning already of hot weather this afternoon. Best to get out and about early, I think.
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0: Nothing's gonna stop us now. Now I've pressed the button and we've got a day of fantastic broadcasting ahead of you. Peter Rogers will be with you at 10, of course, and Adam at 1 this afternoon. But we've got some fantastic music lined up on the breakfast show, including Starship, including the Beatles, and oh, there's just so much lined up. But first of all, we are going to have a look, the first look at the Ouse Valley Radio Showbiz Bulletin.
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2: The band Massive Attack have called being banned from Singapore a surreal experience after displaying a Palestinian flag during their show. After unfurling and displaying the flag whilst performing, they were subject to a police investigation, which led them to be banned from the country. They said they did not imagine that merely holding up a flag of a sovereign state recognised by over 150 countries would violate any law. Oscar winner Taika Waititi has said that people must embrace technology or be left behind, adding that she thinks humans will be fine. The 50-year-old New Zealand filmmaker has directed and produced the upcoming film Clara and the Sun, starring Jenny Ortega as an AI figure who finds friendship in a complicated young woman. And up-and-coming journalists aged between 18 and 30 are being offered the chance to win up to £2,500 in cash and career mentoring under a new awards initiative launched with support from the Queen. The Queen Camilla Future of Journalism Awards will give 25 winning journalists each year a cash prize for training, equipment, and travel.
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Anne-Marie and Niall there with Our Song. Can you remember this one from the 1970s? Captain and Tennille, Love Will Keep Us Together.

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2: Apple Home Improvements are giving away £50 if you can guess the celebrity from the clues given out each day on mornings, breakfast, afternoon and Ouse Valley Drive. 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The winner's name will be announced on the next weekday edition of Ouse Valley Drive, which will be Tuesday the 1st of September. It is the very first clue today. It is Monday the 3rd of August, and the clue for the Apple Home Improvements Guess the Celeb competition: born after the Second World War. There you go. That's the very first clue. I don't think I've got that just yet. Born after the Second World War. 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

0: wet, wet, wet there. We could do with some of that, couldn't we? Yes, it's not going to be very wet today. It is going to get up to 31 degrees this afternoon. So if I was you, I would get out and about early. It's going to be quite reasonable up until about 11 o'clock, and then by the looks of it, it is going to get warm. Ultraviolet is moderate, pollen is moderate, and pollution is low. We have got the Ouse Valley Radio Business Bulletin come along, and then a fantastic song from McFly, Love Is Easy.
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2: The National Grid is launching a £5 million fund that aims to get 5,000 young people into work over the next 5 years. It comes amid efforts to reduce the number of young people not in education, employment or training, which has already topped a million. The fund will support up to 1,000 young people annually, starting in the first half of 2027. The money invested will be into practical training, employability skills and qualifications. Motorists who pass automatic driving tests should be allowed behind the wheel of a manual car after completing a one-hour conversion session. That's according to the AA, as at the moment, motorists who pass the test in an automatic car are currently only permitted to drive automatics. And John Lewis is hoping to take advantage of the fitness boom among shoppers by relaunching its sports and wellbeing offer. Boss Peter Ruiz said the relaunch is an important step in its major store investment plan. The move will help the retailer take on major players in sportswear like Sports Direct, as well as the technology specialists.
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0: McFly there. Steve Kerman here. Good morning. It's Ooze Valley Radio Breakfast. We got lots of good music lined up this morning. We really have. And also on this day, the 3rd of August in 1805, the first recorded cricket match between English public school Eton and Harrow. That was on this day in 1805. In 1856, London was divided into postal districts in order to speed up letter delivery. And 2 years later, 1858, Lake Victoria, the source of the Nile, was discovered by the explorer John Speke. Or was it? Because an awful lot of people say that the source of the Nile springs up in different places.
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Becky Hill there, and Run. That's from the Ouse Valley Radio playlist. We've got Prince and Purple Rain coming along. Now, did you know that it was on this day in, where are we, in 1326, the death in the Tower of London of Roger Mortimer de Chirk. Yeah, opposer of Edward II. There you go. Later on, his nephew, Roger Mortimer, also later led a successful rebellion against the king and completed Chirk Castle. There you go. So if you've ever been on your way to Wales on the A5, you will see, just before you get into Wales, you will see a sign to the left for Chirk Castle. It's National Trust, and it's well worth a little look round.

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2: The Prime Minister says his government will be relentless in tackling small boat crossings. Phil Towers can tell us more.
3: Andy Burnham says crossings have fallen significantly compared with this time last year, but insists there is more to be done. The PM says the government is increasing enforcement against people smuggling gangs while expanding safe and legal routes for those in genuine need. More than 14,500 people have crossed the Channel so far this year. That is down 43% on the same point last year.
2: Tens of thousands of young people due to start university next month have now received their first meningitis B vaccine. It's after a number of outbreaks in March left three teenagers dead. First-year students are seven times more likely to catch meningitis than their peers who don't go to university. A British national is reportedly among the survivors after two firefighting helicopters crashed in Greece. Two people are reported to have died in the crash, which happened west to the capital Athens. Parents are being warned that children can start carrying knives far before the teenage years. It's part of a new campaign which will see posters put up across the country featuring images of teddy bears and dolls with knife wounds. Campaigners say children carrying knives is a growing trend that's being overlooked. Heat health alerts will come into force for large parts of England this morning, with some areas forecast to be hotter than Greek holiday hotspots. Meanwhile, the UK Health Security Agency has reported an estimated 2,877 heat-related deaths in just May and June this year. Extreme temperature conditions like heatstroke can disrupt blood flow and cause confusion. Alice Squires, a training product manager for the British Red Cross, says because of the confusion, those struggling might not know.
4: It is really, really valid for people to keep an eye on each other. Look out for you. Friends, your relatives, your work colleagues, if they're not behaving the way that they normally do and you think it's heat related, look out for one another and help with spotting some of those signs.
2: And the curtains closed on another Commonwealth Games with Australia storming to the top of the medal table. England came in second while Scotland and Wales finished fifth and ninth respectively. From Radio News Hub, I'm Frankie Hairsign.
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2: Dry with hot sunny spells in the south, cloudy further north and west with some outbreaks of rain at times, particularly across Scotland. Highs of 31 degrees Celsius in the south and a few degrees cooler in the north.

0: was done for. That's the title, Done For, Max McKnown there. I don't know if we know him or not, but that's from the Ooze Valley Radio playlist. Good morning. It's Ooze Valley Radio Breakfast, and I'm Steve Kerman. We got lots of good music lined up, and I'll tell you some of those interesting facts that you didn't know you needed to know. We got the Supremes coming along with Diana Ross, and also Alicia Keys after.
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Alicia Keys there with Girl on Fire. We got Ella Henderson and Tom Grennan coming along. Let's go home together.

0: Van Morrison there, all the way back to the 1960s and Brown Eyed Girl. It's time for the Ooze Valley Radio Single of the Week, and it's this week is Morgan Wallen and Been By Now.
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0: Toto there and Rosanna. Steve Kerman here. It's Ouse Valley Radio Breakfast, and our charity that we are highlighting for August is the Godmanchester and Huntingdon Food Bank. 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We'll tell you more about that a little bit later on, but first of all, it's the Ouse Valley Radio Sports Bulletin.
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2: We could start seeing Brian Mbeumo in a striker position more often.
3: Yeah, obviously, I'm lucky to be able to play a different position, and I try to give my best.
2: So after the Manchester United star scored a brace in their pre-season friendly against Atletico Madrid, the Red Devils finished strong last season under Michael Carrick, but we're told that was expected.
3: It's a big club, and we always aim big, and we worked a lot to be there.
2: They take on PSG on Saturday in another pre-season match. In other football news, Chelsea have secured the signing of Argentinian national Valentin Barco from sister club Strasbourg. The 22-year-old's become the Blues' seventh signing under new manager Xabi Alonso. Elsewhere, Japanese golfer Shiho Kawaki has won the British Open. Fellow Japanese players rushed onto the green to shower her with champagne following her final putt at Royal Lytham and St Anne's. It's her first major title. And the curtains closed on another Commonwealth Games, with Australia storming to the top of the medal table. England came in second, while Scotland and Wales finished fifth and ninth, respectively.
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Marvin Gaye from the 80s, and he was looking for healing. And we've got Dancing Feet coming along. That's going to be followed by a song called Looking for Love.

That's called Home Wrecker. It was on this day, the 3rd of August in 1963, the Beatles performed at the Cavern Club at 10 Matthew Street, Liverpool, for the 292nd and last time. They received a fee of £300 for the performance. And taking us up to the news with Frankie Hairsign, it's a song that was played that evening.

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5: Andy Burnham says he's determined to grip the issue of small boat crossings after visiting the UK's Border Operations Centre in Dover. Phil Towers reports.
6: Well, the Prime Minister insists his government won't be complacent despite a sharp fall in arrivals this year so far. Speaking during a visit to Dover, he pledged to be relentless in targeting people smuggling gangs while creating safe and legal routes for refugees. Well, more than 14,500 people have crossed the Channel so far this year. That is 43% fewer than at the same point last year.
5: Tens of thousands of teenagers who are starting university next month have already had their first meningitis B vaccine. Three young people died as a result of outbreaks earlier this year, including the largest and fastest seen in the UK. A number of heat health alerts are now in place across England. Amber alerts will be in place for the East Midlands, East of England, South East and London until 9 a.m. on Wednesday. Elsewhere, the North West, Yorkshire and the Humber, West Midlands and South West regions will be under a yellow alert. Well, as the UK is on track for a record number of heat-related deaths, concerns over vulnerable people are growing. The UK Health Security Agency estimated that there were 2,877 deaths related to hot weather in just May and June this year. Alice Squires is a training product manager for the British Red Cross.
7: The very young babies and young children and those in the older category, their thermostat doesn't quite work as well as it might do. That means that their temperature can fluctuate and it can be more difficult for them.
5: Drivers have stolen an average of nearly £200,000 of fuel every day since the start of the Iran war in late February. Analysis from Forecourt Eye shows incidents of it have risen by 20%, and the increase in fuel prices means the value of what's been stolen has risen by nearly a half. And Ariana Grande says she plans to take a break from public-facing work and the scrutiny that it brings. A spokesperson for the singer says she'll be taking a break when she ends her Eternal Sunshine tour in London later this month. From Radio News Hub, I'm Frankie Hersine.
8: 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Here's Steve Hardman, Police Relationships Manager at Slater & Gordon.
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5: Dry with hot sunny spells in the south, cloudier further north and west, with some outbreaks of rain at times, particularly across Scotland. Highs of 31 degrees Celsius in the south and a few degrees cooler in the north.

0: Coldplay there, and Paradise. Well, with this weather, I don't know if it is quite paradise, you know. Sunny and light winds today. It's going to get up to 31 degrees this afternoon, and there's going to be a slight easterly breeze. Ultraviolet is high, pollen is moderate, and pollution is low. Well, it looks as if it's going to be okay up until about 11 o'clock, and then it's going to get hot, hot, hot. We got George Ezra, and he's singing about green, green grass. That's something we haven't seen for a long while.
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That's what makes you beautiful. That's One Direction there. Steve Kerman here. It's the 3rd of August. It's a Monday, just in case you was wondering. And if you're looking for something to do and you're of a certain age, Holiday at Home at the Huntingdon Methodist Church. That's between 10 a.m. and 3 p.m. I think it's most of the week, actually. It's certainly the first day of the week-long activity programmes, it says here. Designed for seniors. There you go. That's at the Huntingdon Methodist Church between 10 a.m. and 3 p.m. Like it says, a week-long program, so if you miss it today, you can pop along tomorrow, of course. And also Acorn Cancer Support Group, that's the Ramsey Meet Up, and that's at the Holy Church, Holy Cross Parish Church Hall from 11 a.m. until 1 p.m. The meetings offers tea, coffee, biscuits, with an opportunity to chat with others, followed by seated exercises and individual relaxation. You've also got a light lunch as well before heading home. So that's at the Ramsey Holy Cross Parish Church. I will put some new teeth in.

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That's the title. She drives me crazy. Fine Young Cannibals there. And in, on the 3rd of August in 1881, William George Fargo, the wealthy pioneer of the long-distance express service, passed away at his home in Buffalo, New York, aged 65. Fargo, already well established in the freight forwarding business, when he hit upon the idea of offering a transcontinental express service between New York and San Francisco. I'm sure you've heard of Wells Fargo Company Overland Stage. And Martin Sheen was born on this day in 1940.

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2: Apple Home Improvements are giving away £50 if you can guess the celebrity from the clues given out each day on mornings, breakfast, afternoon and Ouse Valley Drive. You can guess the celebrity at any time and the winner will be drawn completely at random after the competition closes at 7pm on Monday the 31st of August. The winner's name will be announced on the next weekday edition of Ouse Valley Drive, which will be Tuesday the 1st of September. It is the very first clue today. It is Monday the 3rd of August, and the clue for the Apple Home Improvements Guess the Celeb competition: born after the Second World War. There you go, that's the very first clue. I don't think I've got that just yet. Born after the Second World War. 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

Lenny Kravitz there, Steve Kerman here, and a song called American Woman. We've got a song coming along called 10,000 Hours. And you know what it's like when you think, I wonder how many days or weeks 10,000 hours is. I don't know why I decided to look it up, but it's 416 days and 16 hours, or 59.52 weeks if counted continuously. Also equals 250 weeks if worked at a standard rate of 40 hours per week. There you go. I don't know why I did it, but there you go. 10,000 hours.

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Albert Hammond there. It never rains in Southern California. Well, Albert, we haven't seen too much here lately. Johnny Nash says that he can see clearly now through the dust.

Johnny Nash there, I Can See Clearly Now. Well, he's obviously got better eyes than I have. Now, if you're driving, be careful of the traffic lights. Make sure you see them, because in 1926, Britain installed its first traffic lights at Piccadilly Circus in London.

Hosier there and Too Sweet. Talking of sweet people, you've got Peter Rogers after the news at 10, you lucky people. And of course, Adam will be with you at 1 o'clock this afternoon. We're going to finish with the Bell Stars and Sign of the Times. Well, it's a sign of the times that I've got to make way for Peter. I'll catch you bright and early tomorrow morning at 7 a.m. Have a lovely day. Bye-bye.

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3: The Prime Minister says his government will be relentless in tackling small boat crossings. More than 14,500 people have crossed the channel so far this year. That's down 43% on the same point last year, but Andy Burnham says they need to do more. Rob Jones is the head of operations at the National Crime Agency.
4: The gangs that are involved in this activity are ruthless. They have no rules, they don't care about the migrants, and they are exploiting them at scale. We're acting to both preserve life but prevent crossings. And we act not just in the UK, but overseas and upstream from the threat.
3: A 35-year-old man's been arrested after the death of a 9-year-old girl who was found seriously injured at an industrial estate in Arbroath. Police Scotland say she was found just after midnight this morning and later died in hospital in Dundee. Tens of thousands of teenagers who are starting university next month have already had their first meningitis B vaccine. Three young people died as a result of outbreaks earlier this year, including the largest and fastest seen in the UK. The UK Health Security Agency has reported an estimated 2,877 heat-related deaths in just May and June this year. Alice Squires, a training product manager for the British Red Cross, says heatstroke can be managed by regulating a person's temperature.
5: If somebody's starting to go into heat stroke, where the skin's really flushed and they're not actually sweating at all, that's where you'd get something like a wet T-shirt or a damp sheet and actually pour water over it to replicate the sweating for them. And at that point, you really would be on the phone to 999.
3: Well, heat health alerts are now in force for large parts of England this morning, with some areas forecast to be hotter than Greek holiday hotspots. The Met Office says temperatures could reach 35 Celsius in the southeast later. That's higher than forecast for the islands of Mykonos, Rhodes and Santorini. And an average of nearly £200,000 worth of fuel has been stolen every day since the start of the Iran oil crisis. Fuel prevention company Four Court Eye say incidents have risen by 20% in the months since the conflict began. The average price of a litre of petrol has now climbed to 160 pence. That's the latest from Radio News Hub. I'm Frankie Hersein.
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3: Cloudy in the north with some outbreaks of rain at times, particularly across Scotland. Elsewhere dry with sunny spells and feeling very hot, with highs of 31 degrees Celsius in the south and a few degrees cooler in the north.

Good morning. Welcome to Mornings with me, Peter Rogers, on Ouse Valley Radio, the sound of Huntingdonshire. New month, Monday the 3rd of August, and the first clue coming up a little later for the Apple Gatter Celeb competition. Hope you had a great weekend. It was nice on Sunday to be able to sit in the garden in the shade with a couple of G&Ts, do some crosswords, and have a look through the paper headlines. Locally, it will be rather dry today, with hot spells of sunshine developing through the morning and early afternoon at a maximum temperature of 31 degrees. And remember, there is a heat health warning out issued by the Met Office for today. And of course, it goes up saying thanks to Steve Kerman for breakfast this morning and his sweet remarks. He'll be back tomorrow morning as usual for breakfast on Tuesday, with no doubt some more very kind remarks as well. To start of the day, Matchbox 20, She's So Mean. And here's Smokey, living next door to Alice.

Today is National Watermelon Day, a sweet tribute to one of summer's most refreshing and enjoyed fruits. As soon as the temperature rises, watermelons start popping up everywhere, from picnic baskets and backyard barbecues to fruit salads and Instagram-worthy smoothies. You can also get creative with fun watermelon carving. You can try a fruit basket, a shark's mouth, or even a mini watermelon cake for something different. And with the weather at present, a watermelon smoothie blended with lime juice and ice makes for a cool summer drink.

0: Sigala with Rita Ora, You For Me. And from the retired Vicar Clifford Owen, the Associate Minister at All Saints Church in Hartford, for you, today's talk for the day, praying for rain.
1: Good morning, everybody. When I worked as chaplain in Corfu from 2002 to 2008, I naturally got acclimatised to 4 summer months without rain, and 10 weeks with 30 plus degrees. It was regular climate. Rain always eventually came by October. We also had our wildfires. I saw several severe fires grip olive groves, and I watched the fire planes dropping tons of seawater. On one occasion, the Greek police knocked on our door and put us on standby to evacuate. The Mediterranean climate is very predictable, but because of where England is situated, at 52 degrees north, we're on the junction of hot air masses to the south and polar air masses to the north, and this causes the jet stream to move around a lot, and hence our variable weather. But now, with so-called climate change, something seems to have shifted, especially for the east of England. I sat in the garden the other day and I thanked God for the cloud cover to keep us a touch cooler. But I also wondered if I should start praying for rain. Lord, the harvest is in and our lawn is brown, the plants are dying. Could we please have a few drops? Nothing. A couple of days later, I looked at the cloud cover again. Lord, these dark clouds are surely rain clouds. Nothing. Then the other evening, as I was cooling off in the garden, I felt a patter and felt real water coming down. My trousers showed rain spots. It lasted all of 1 minute, but it was genuine rain. What a relief, I thought. The system still works. In the Old Testament, there's a dramatic story of the prophet Elijah, who prayed for rain after 3 years of drought. He prayed 6 times before he saw a cloud about the size of a man's hand, and not long afterwards came a deluge. So, does our weather have an unseen hand behind it, or is it all down to the science of meteorology? One thing's dead certain, if all precipitation ceased, the human race would die out, no question of it. So if God wants to keep us, he'd better send some rain. We're part of a system vastly bigger than ourselves. But does God control the weather? Is extreme weather a sign to get our attention? Well, I'm going to keep on praying for rain and not forget to say thank you when it comes. That's what we do at Harvest Festival. We acknowledge our dependence, not just on the farmers and food producers, but on the one behind the whole process. Mind how you go on the road.
0: Thank you, Clifford, for your thought for today.

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Aztec camera somewhere in my heart. Question time now, and for you this Monday morning, the question is, name this tune. What's it called? Who's it by? Break.

was released posthumously after the singer's death from a heart attack. Who sang it and what's it called? 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As always, no prizes, just for fun. Answer and your shout-outs coming up just after 12 o'clock. And after Shaboozy with Miles Smith Blink Twice, it's time for Guess the Celeb with Apple.

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2: Apple Home Improvements are giving away £50 if you can guess a celebrity from the clues given out each day on mornings, afternoons and Ouse Valley Drive. 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The winner's name will be announced on the next weekday edition of Ouse Valley Drive, which is Tuesday the 1st of September. And the first clue of the month, Monday the 3rd of August, born after the Second World War. Born after the Second World War. 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

Before, Al Green with Let's Stay Together, and after that was Clean Bandit and Jess Glynn with Real Love. Another clue now for the question for today: name this tune. What's it called? Who's it by? The record was released posthumously after the singer's death from a heart attack, and it returned the singer to the top 10 for the first time in 25 years. What's it called? 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No prize, it's just for fun. And of course, your answer and shout out to the last other programme just after 12 o'clock.

Snow Patrol Chasing Cars. In the second hour of the program, the Ewes Valley Radio Singer of the Week by a very well-known country singer, the Ewes Valley Radio Showbiz Bulletin, and of course the birthdays for today. And before the news at 11, Champagne, How About Us? And The Clash, Should I Stay or Should I Go?

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3: Andy Burnham says he's determined to grip the issue of small boat crossings after visiting the UK's Border Operations Centre in Dover. The Prime Minister insists his government won't be complacent despite a sharp fall in arrivals this year. But Shadow Home Secretary Chris Philps says the decline isn't down to the government's actions.
4: Well, the only thing stopping illegal immigrants getting to the UK is the high wave height in the English Channel this year. A fishing boat skipper told me that last week. I was in northern France last Wednesday, and I witnessed hundreds of illegal immigrants taking off from the French coast.
3: A man's been arrested after the death of a 9-year-old girl in Arbroath. She was found with serious injuries at an industrial estate and later died in hospital this morning. Police say a 35-year-old was arrested in connection with her death. Parents are being warned that children can start carrying knives far before the teenage years. It's part of a new campaign which will see posters put up across the country featuring images of teddy bears and dolls with knife wounds. Campaigners say children carrying knives is a growing trend that's being overlooked. A British national is reportedly among the survivors after two firefighting helicopters crashed in Greece. Two people are reported to have died in the crash. The UK Health Security Agency have reported an estimated 2,877 heat-related deaths in just May and June this year. Extreme temperature conditions like heatstrokes can disrupt blood flow and cause confusion. Alice Squires, a training product manager for the British Red Cross, says because of the confusion, those struggling might not know.
5: It is really, really valid and appropriate for people to keep an eye on each other. Look out for your friends, your relatives, your work colleagues. If they're not behaving the way that they normally do and you think it's heat related, look out for one another and help with spotting some of those signs.
3: Heat health alerts are also now in place across large swathes of England and will be enforced until Wednesday morning. And the curtains closed on another Commonwealth Games with Australia storming to the top of the table. England came in second while Scotland and Wales finished fifth and ninth respectively. From Radio News Hub, I'm Frankie Hersine.
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3: Cloudy in the north with some outbreaks of rain at times, particularly across Scotland. Elsewhere dry with sunny spells and feeling very hot, with highs of 31 degrees Celsius in the south and a few degrees cooler in the north.

0: Welcome back to the second hour of Mornings with me, Peter Rogers. To start the hour, Sophie B. Hawkins with her first single, Damn, I Wish I Was Your Lover. 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

The Ouse Valley Radio single of the week is by Morgan Wallen, the American country pop singer from Sneedville in Tennessee. Been By Now was released on 24th of July as the lead single from his upcoming fifth studio album, as yet unnamed. And following One Republic's Counting Stars, the Ouse Valley Radio Showbiz Bulletin. 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
1: The band Massive Attack have called being banned from Singapore a surreal experience after displaying a Palestinian flag during their show. After unfurling and displaying the flag whilst performing, they were subject to a police investigation, which led them to be banned from the country. They said they did not imagine that merely holding up a flag of a sovereign state recognised by over 150 countries would violate any law. Oscar winner Taika Waititi has said that people must embrace technology or be left behind, adding that she thinks humans will be fine. The 50-year-old New Zealand filmmaker has directed and produced the upcoming film Clara and the Sun, starring Jenny Ortega as an AI figure who finds friendship in a complicated young woman. And up-and-coming journalists aged between 18 and 30 are being offered the chance to win up to £2,500 in cash and career mentoring under a new awards initiative launched with support from the Queen. The Queen Camilla Future of Journalism Awards will give 25 winning journalists each year a cash prize for training, equipment, and travel.
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0: The

Van Halen with Jump. Last clue now to help you identify the question today. Name this tune. What's it called? And of course, who was it by? Record was released posthumously after the singer's death from a heart attack. It returned the singer to the top 10 for the first time in 25 years. And he was known as the Caruso of rock and the Big O. What's he called? Who's it by? You can leave your name and answer on 01480-727-104 or email peter@whosvalleyradio.com. No prize, as always, I say, just for fun. Answer your shout-outs coming up just after 12 o'clock. And after Mumford & Sons with a banjo song, it's Happy Birthday!

Happy birthdays today to Andrew Lancel, the television and theatre actor, producer and director who played Frank Foster in the soap opera Coronation Street, as well as his acclaimed portrayal of Brian Epstein in the stage play Epstein, the Man Who Made the Beatles. And actor James Baxter, who played Jake Doland in Emmerdale, Leroy in Still Open All Hours, and Jesus in Red Dwarf. Since 2023, he's portrayed deputy head teacher Joe Casey in Waterloo Road. And Tasmin Archer, the pop rock singer-songwriter from Bradford. Her debut album, Great Expectations, spawned the hit Sleeping Satellite, which reached number one in the UK and Ireland. She won the Brit Award for British Breakthrough Act in 1993. And if it's your birthday today, a very happy birthday to you. The music, a soul love song from Billy Paul, Me and Mrs. Jones, and Spotlight from Jessie Ware. Happy birthday.

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1: 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Once rent, rates and utilities are paid for each week, there's often little left for the other essentials like food. The Godmanchester and Huntingdon Food Bank has been helping people in need since 2013 and is staffed by two teams of volunteers. It's open to those who have food vouchers from referral agencies on Tuesdays and Thursdays each week. 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And Joe George, one of the trustees of our Charity of the Month for August, will be speaking to Norman Napper on the Over to You show on News Valley Radio on Wednesday, the 24th of August.

walking. The Huntingdon Methodist Church on the High Street in Huntingdon are offering a week of free activities for seniors entitled A UK Tour, all this week from the 3rd to the 7th of August inclusive, which 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All seniors are welcome. 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

Coldplay, Every Teardrop is a Waterfall. And before the news at 12, and the last hour of the programme, a great song from Queen, probably the best record they've ever made, Radio Gaga.

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4: Reform UK wants to use the Royal Navy to stop small boat arrivals from France.
5: Operation Fortress will be a combined military operation. It will save lives, it will help the French in fulfilling their job of stopping the boats, and it will save a huge amount of money.
4: That was then leader Nigel Farage speaking as he announced the plans. It comes as the Prime Minister Andy Burnham says his government will be relentless in tackling small boat crossings. Next, it's understood the English and Welsh associations have formally withdrawn their support for Gianni Infantino. It's over his efforts to sell off stakes in the World Cup to private investors. Infantino announced last week he was shelving the widely denounced plan that was rejected by three confederations, but his decade-long reign as the head of FIFA remains under intense scrutiny. Heat health alerts are in place for large parts of England. Some areas are even forecast to be hotter than holiday hotspots. The Met Office says temperatures could reach 35 degrees Celsius in the southeast later. Most people think others are more vulnerable to health misinformation, but that's not true. The Academy of Medical Sciences says almost 70% of UK adults think it's difficult for other people to spot misleading health information, compared with 28% who say they struggle themselves. Yvonne Doyle from the Academy explains.
6: We do so much of our lives online that the sources of this misleading information will know exactly how you live, what you buy, you know, what you really want to hear, and therefore can feed in this kind of mis or disinformation, as it is called sometimes. You may well believe it.
4: And Ariana Grande says she plans to take a break from public-facing work and the scrutiny that it brings. A spokesperson for the singer says she'll be taking a break when she ends her Eternal Sunshine tour in London later this month. That's the latest from Radio News Hub. I'm Tanita Sims.
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4: Cloudy in the north with some outbreaks of rain at times, particularly across Scotland. Elsewhere dry with sunny spells, highs of 31 degrees Celsius.

Welcome back to the last hour of Mornings with me, Peter Rogers. To start, Tina Arena with Sorrento Moon, I Remember, about her childhood. Play our time now, the question for you today, which was named this tune. What was it called? Who was it by? The song You Got It from Roy Orbison, The Man in Black. Black hair, black glasses, black suit. Thanks to Jane doing some ironing this morning. Cherry Rafferty is a music feud with Night Owl together with Billy Joel. Tell her all about it. Enjoy the music, have a nice afternoon, and something different tomorrow.

The Brothers Johnson was an American funk and R&B band consisting of brothers George Lightning Licks and Louis E. Johnson Thunder Thumbs. Their record Stomp reached number 6 in the UK in 1980.

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2: Apple Home Improvements are giving away £50 if you can guess a celebrity from the clues given out each day on mornings, afternoons and Ouse Valley Drive. 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The winner's name will be announced on the next weekday edition of Ouse Valley Drive, which is Tuesday the 1st of September. And the first clue of the month, Monday the 3rd of August, born after the Second World War. Born after the Second World War. To enter the competition, email guesstheceleb at oosevalleyradio.com giving your answer together with your full name and phone number so we can get in touch with you if you are the winner. 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

jungle someday somewhere. And going back to the 70s, on the 3rd of August in 1971, the Sankar Post Office in Dumfries and Galloway became a Category B listed building. It was recognised by the Guinness Book of World Records as the oldest post office in the world and has been in continuous service since 1712. The 70s music today is sweet, love is like oxygen, and Brian Ferry, A Hard Rain's Gonna Fall.

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The Cause Radio, and on Israeli Radio at 7 o'clock this evening, and over to you. Norman Napper is talking with Carl and Julie Brockett about their monthly Huntingdonshire Nostalgia Show, which includes this month the Old Well and Riverside areas of Huntingdon.

Aretha Franklin, I Say a Little Prayer. And that's all from me for today. At 4 o'clock, Ouse Valley Drive. And before that, following news at 1, Adam Howell will be here with Ouse Valley Afternoons. I'm back tomorrow, Tuesday at 10. Look forward to your company. Have a great afternoon, and to play me out, Coldplay with Rihanna, the Princess of China, followed by Europe, and the final countdown. From me, Peter, it's bye for now. Bye.

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4: Reform UK wants to use the Royal Navy to stop small boat arrivals from France.
5: Operation Fortress will be a combined military operation. It will save lives, it will help the French in fulfilling their job of stopping the boats, and it will save a huge amount of money.
4: That was then leader Nigel Farage speaking as he announced the plans. It comes as the Prime Minister Andy Burnham says his government will be relentless in tackling small boat crossings. Next, it's understood the English and Welsh associations have formally withdrawn their support for Gianni Infantino. It's over his efforts to sell off stakes in the World Cup to private investors. Infantino announced last week he was shelving the widely denounced plan that was rejected by three confederations, but his decade-long reign as the head of FIFA remains under intense scrutiny. Heat health alerts are in place for large parts of England. Some areas are even forecast to be hotter than holiday hotspots. The Met Office says temperatures could reach 35 degrees Celsius in the southeast later. Most people think others are more vulnerable to health misinformation, but that's not true. The Academy of Medical Sciences says almost 70% of UK adults think it's difficult for other people to spot misleading health information, compared with 28% who say they struggle themselves. Yvonne Doyle from the Academy explains.
6: We do so much of our lives online that the sources of this misleading information will know exactly how you live, what you buy, you know, what you really want to hear, and therefore can feed in this kind of mis or disinformation, as it is called sometimes. You may well believe it.
4: And Ariana Grande says she plans to take a break from public-facing work and the scrutiny that it brings. A spokesperson for the singer says she'll be taking a break when she ends her Eternal Sunshine tour in London later this month. That's the latest from Radio News Hub. I'm Tanita Sims.
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4: Cloudy in the north with some outbreaks of rain at times, particularly across Scotland. Elsewhere dry with sunny spells, highs of 31 degrees Celsius.

KT Tunstall with a little bit suddenly icy. That's just where I want to be, and it's just where you want to be, which is now listening to me, Adam Halliwell. Thank you to the wonderful Pete Rogers for doing all things, you know, last couple of hours. Thank you very much, mate. Right, as you well know,

out and all that kind of jazz, because it is now August, folks. Oh, it feels like July was ages, like just so long, wasn't it? It was absolutely unbelievable. But now we are into August. It is now time to think about getting back underneath the covers and being nice and cold. Oh, I can't wait. But I'll tell you what, I can't wait for this next song. I love this song. One of the best. One of the best ever music videos in the world. A little bit of Foo Fighters with Learn to Fly. And then we've got a little bit of Butterfly Boucher after that. So, shall we learn to fly?

Firefly Boucher with another White Dash, Fire Cider. What a beautiful song. I love that song, including them with the love and everything with the Foo Fighters as well. But I'll tell you what, though, it's a little bit of a bang, bang, bang, bang time, because we do have some bits and pieces to do this hour, even though I haven't got the clues. And I am getting slightly worried that the Apple competition I can't do today, because I can't read the thing, because obviously there's certain bits and pieces I need to read and I don't have the clues, even though I've made the right efforts to talk to the people that I need to. So we'll see what happens. If not, I'll fix it. We'll get all good and well, okay? If not, you know, it's what it is, what it is. But remember, this is CeeLo Green with Forget You. Don't forget me, though. This is Adam Halliwell.

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That was Take That with Shane. Even though that sounded a lot like a what's the word? That sounded a lot like an Oasis cover kind of vibe, wasn't it? Shane. Anyway, very nasally. right. We, as far as I can see, I can't do the guest celeb, so we're gonna have two songs instead of guest celeb. Purely due to I do not have the what's the word I'm looking for. I don't have the clues. So you may be thinking, Adam, what is the next song? And I'm thinking, well, Friday. Big news. No, Saturday, I think. Saturday, one of the two, Friday or Saturday, we had the biggest news of music history. Alright. It is that Sam Fender and Olivia Dean with the song Rain Me In, alright, has done the record of 72-year-old record for being 19 weeks consecutively or non-consecutively, whichever one, which then was set by an American called Frankie Lane in 1953. Olivia Dean and Sam Fender beat that record. So I thought, you know what, let's play a little bit of Sam Fender and then a little bit of The Clash. Yes, them two do massively clash, but hey, what are you going to do? So with that being all said and done, do you want a bit of Sam Fender and Olivia Dean? Of course you do. Come on, even I do. Just that little ding-a-ling-a-ding. Oh, it's grand. Shall we?

rock the cash bar, rock the cash bar, the Clash, ladies and gentlemen. Right, I need to say a little shout out to Jenny and Rachel, who actually, funnily enough, work at my opticians, which I heard them play Ooze Valley Radio today. So, hello, there you go, you know. It's always good, all right, if you haven't seen my photo, I wear glasses, I do. And I was like, what? I've no idea how long. Alright. I've always had my prescription changed. Purely because I think it's my left eye that is worse than my right eye. So it's always been changing no matter what and all that kind of stuff. For the first time ever today, folks, I am very, very happy to tell you. Alright. It's that for the first time ever in my whole life, all of my, 24 years of living and most probably 10 to 12 years of wearing glasses, I did not have to change prescription. I know, it's great, isn't it, folks? It is absolutely fantastic. So my papers are all good, even though I keep hitting the mic with my head. Even though it is fantastic and all that kind of jazz, it does always bring a tear to my eyes, because then it means I don't get new frames. But hey, what are you going to do? It's the way the cookie crumbles, you know? Good eyes. Well, I say good eyes, I still need glasses massively, but it's all of these kind of things. But yeah, Jenny, Rachel, you're an absolute legends of the game over there. As I said, no guest of celeb this after, for the first hour anyway. We may be able to get it back in for the third hour, and if so, that'd be fantastic. If not, then we'll switch things up. So what we're gonna do? We're gonna play another song. Then we're gonna have another song. Well, we've got some ads, and by the looks of things, as well, we've got Judith in as well. She's most probably did some Vox Pops from last week. Or the weekend, when there was the safari in the town centre. I've seen way too many dinosaurs over there. But I did see a picture of an owl, and I was like, ooh, that looks pretty cool. So, yeah, we'll see what that's all about, shall we? So, all that we want to do is just have fun. Girls just want to have fun. Cindy Lauper, Ooze Valley Radio 104 FM. You're listening to me on afternoons here on Ooze Valley Radio. My name's Adam. Yeehaw!

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4: Our reporter Judith was at the Huntingdon Family Safari Day this weekend, and this is her update.
5: Judith Barris here, roving reporter for Ouse Valley Radio. I'm here at Safari Day from Huntingdon, and I found Councillor Alex Bullard, and she's just arrived, I think. Have you, Alex?
6: Yes, just arrived here like a few minutes ago. Had a chat already with Paul and Max from the BID team, who are doing a wonderful job organising and helping out today. So it's looking quite busy here, isn't it?
5: It is busy. I've been here all morning, and there's so much going on. You must go have a listen to the African dancers. Not dancers, drummers. The mayor was drumming.
6: Oh, wow, that takes a lot of courage. I think I'm not sure I'm very good at that activity, but I might give it a try later.
5: Yeah, give it a try. You've got to push your boundaries, haven't you? Push your boundaries. So, lots going on in Huntingdon today. Very busy. And I know, well, of course, in your role as councillor, you support Huntingdon, but Alex supports Huntingdon Shire as well, don't you?
6: Yeah, definitely. I think it's really important to support our towns and high streets. We see it very busy today. It's really great to see people using the local businesses, the shops, having activities, you know, lots of free activities for families as well. It's really important to bring people into the towns, like both here in Huntingdon, in St. Ives, in St. Neots, Ramsey, and all our wonderful towns and villages across Huntingdonshire.
5: Yeah, we've got a lot going on in the area. I know when I started with the radio, I didn't realise how much local talent we have in this area, and so much going on. So keep up the good work, and thanks for talking to us, Valley Radio.
6: Thank you.
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Selena Gomez, Benny Blanco, Gracie Abrams. Call me when you break up here on Ooze Valley Radio. Your name? I don't know your name. You could be anywhere between a Margaret to a Cindy to a Dave to a Gerald to a Liam to a Tom to a Matt to an Adam. But my name is Adam. Hello. 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So, bell payer's permission. Okay. Don't worry. It's not because of my eyesight. It's just because I'm dyslexic. Yeah, tell me what you've been doing, man. Like, I miss our conversations. So, email in, or text, either or. I'll tell you what I did over the weekend in just a little minute, but I've got two songs. One of them's a bit more of an emo song, and the other one's just a bit more upbeat, but yeah, as well. I don't know what means in this context, but So, shall we have a little bit of My Chemical Romance? I feel like, don't worry, it's not that one, all right? It's a bit different. So I don't love you, but I do. I do love you guys, you know. I get to play some great music for you. And also get to, you know, make people cry, make people's days, make people happy, you know, and everything else in between. So, My Chemical Romance with I Don't Love You, and then a little bit of Imagine Dragons with the Warriors. 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

Imagine Dragons with Warriors off their that song is not like massively in people's knowledge because it's at the very end of the album. Anyway, Smoke and Mirrors, if you want to know the album. There you go. Right, we're going to change up the gear again. We've got a little bit of Bastille to finish off this first hour, but then we've still got 2 more hours, baby, and I do now have the clues, so that'll be in the third hour. So are you going to save my soul? Bastille will. I love this song. So, Bastille, Save My Soul, Ouse Valley Radio, Sound of Huntingdonshire. My name's Adam. Bye.

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4: Reports suggest the English and Welsh associations have formally withdrawn their support for Gianni Infantino. It's over his efforts to sell off stakes in the World Cup to private investors. Infantino announced last week he was shelving the widely denounced plan that was rejected by 3 confederations, but his decade-long reign as the head of FIFA is remaining under intense scrutiny. Reform UK wants to use the Royal Navy to intercept all small boat crossings in the English Channel. Their leader, Nigel Farage, announced the plans this morning.
5: We are very confident our policy of securely picking people up and safely taking them back to France, we are entirely confident that that falls within other conventions of international law.
4: It comes as the Prime Minister, Andy Burnham, says his government will be relentless in tackling small boat crossings. More than 14,000 people have crossed the Channel so far this year. That's down 43% on the same point last year. Swathes of England are once again under heat health alerts as the latest wave of hot weather could see temperatures climb to the mid-30s. The UK Health Security Agency has amber heat health alerts in place for the East Midlands, East of England, South East and London until Wednesday morning. Do you think other people are more vulnerable to false health information than you are? Well, a study says that's what almost 70% of people believe too. Yvonne Doyle is from the Academy of Medical Sciences. She says AI makes this an even riskier scenario.
6: Overall, about 16% of people are now using AI, and it can have very mixed blessings. It can be a source of great and trusted information. It can also be a source of serious misleading information.
4: And Peaky Blind creator Stephen Knight says he's thrilled after the West Midlands was recognised as an official production hub. That's following the success of the franchise. That's the latest from Radio News Hub. I'm Tanita Sims.
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4: Cloudy in the north with some outbreaks of rain at times, particularly across Scotland. Elsewhere dry with sunny spells, highs of 31 degrees Celsius.

I said I was going to tell you what I did over the weekend, and I'm going to do it now because I've got a little bit of time. So Saturday I did the Millennial playlist, as we all know and love. A little bit less rocky than usual last Saturday, so you know it's good. Even though I do prefer the little bit more rockier one, so I can blast out in the studio a little bit more. And then Sunday I had a package of my brand new Lego set, and I thought to myself, you know, I'm not going to build it until my week off. I'm not gonna, and I started it. So yeah. I kind of caved, and I've got like 2 bags of Lego left for it, and it's a 10 bag set. But it's cool. It's the Jaguar-y type. I'm loving it. It's lovely. So yeah, there you go. That's what I did over my weekend. I am gonna play songs in a second, but I want to talk to you about something. And I'm just gonna rant. Not rant. I'm gonna talk about something that's happened. And I kind of want your opinion. So, first and foremost though, we've got a little bit of Kasabian, who were doing a concert the other week, or the other day. I'll just love to see these guys live. I just feel like they bring the energy everywhere they go. So this is Kasabian with Vlad the Impaler. And then we've got a little bit of Syngrid. So, shall we?

Singrid, Don't Kill My Vibe, here on Utes Valley Radio. Right, I've just realised I don't have a lot of time to talk about that one thing I want to talk about, so I'm going to do that in the next bit. It's a bit of ironic, this song, and I'm not playing it as we all know. I do have Alanis Morissette with Ironic on the old system, but I'm not playing Ironic, don't worry. But I do find it quite ironic that I'm about to play Creedence Clearwater Revival. And it's Have You Ever Seen the Rain? And recently, no, because we're in a drought. So there you go. Little bit of Creedence to start off a good old day. So, shall we? Yeah, go on. Have you ever seen it? The rain it is. Yeah? No?

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Right, I said I was gonna complain slash not complain because I don't know what's gone on. So yesterday, this is gonna sound really weird because, you know, why not? So I was building my Legos per usual. All good things are well in the world when I am. All right, finished off, and I thought, you know. Kind of like hurt my shoulder, feels like my shoulder's like a little bit out of place or like I've trapped something. Anyway, didn't think anything of it as per usual because I'm like, my body is a weird place anyway, so I thought, you know what, no. And then, you know, got to bedtime, I thought, there's, you know, still like aches and pains and giving me a bit of grief, and I'm like, what's going on? So obviously then I turned onto the side that I sleep on, which is either my left or my right. But then my shoulder, every single time I moved it, it was painful. It was to the point that I woke up every 2 hours because of it. So you're kind of getting a somewhat of a sleep-deprived Adam. But I feel like because Nate's not here, it's not as manic and chaotic as usual. So yeah, I find it a bit weird. And like, even when I woke up, I'm like, the paracetamol's done its job. It's kind of like taken away some of it, but there's still a lot of it there. And I just don't know what's going on. And if I've trapped a nerve somehow, then my body is a weird place to be, man. It's a weird temple. I can tell you that. You know when people say my body's a temple? Ugh. But yeah, no, it's just a weird one. And it really hurt. And, you know, I know this is like a me problem and it's not you guys' problem, but I thought I'd let you know. Right, we've got two great songs. One of them is from the 80s, one of them is from the 90s, and they're both fantastic either way. One of them goes like this. It's a little bit of You Can Call Me Out by Paul Simon. Then the other one's just, everybody's changing, people. Everybody is changing. So, shall we?

Keane, Everybody's Changing. I love that song. To be fair, I only like two Keane songs. Three, actually, because there's another song from Keane called Spiraling. Weird album. Very weird album. But I was going, Spiraling. That one. I know. If you know that song, pinpoint. I know. But yeah, that song, Everybody's Changing. And obviously, Somewhere Only We Know is the top three for my Keane songs, because they're the only Keane songs I know. Right, tell me what you did over the weekend, people. Come on, let's get a conversation flowing, and let's see what happens. All right, so you can email us, studio@oozevalleyradio.com. So I'm going to say that one more time, but a little bit slowly. So studio@oozevalleyradio.com. All right. No, the accent doesn't need to be there, but I accidentally put one on. Or you can text OOSE, that's OUSE, then space, add your name, your message to 63666. Text charged at the standard network rate. And please get the permission from the bill payer if you want to do that way. So, yeah, man, like, come on, let's have a little chit-chat. I love having a chit-chat to see what people are saying nowadays, you know, as being one of the youngest presenters here at Ooze Valley Radio. I want to see what people are saying, you know. I want to see what people are wanting to talk about or hear me talk about, if I know anything of it. If not, I'll try and do some research, you know me. Okay, granted, if you really know me, me and research don't go hand in hand, but, you know, we'll leave it alone. I'll do it. I'll do it for you guys. But, yeah, we've got some great tunes still to come. We've still got now, for the next hour, the guest celeb, because I do actually now have the wonderful clues for this week, well, this month. The winner will be getting picked, I think, in drive time, I feel like. This week, for the last month. So, that's going to be fun. Oh, he did get my email. Fantastic. But yeah, right. Shall we do another song? I feel like we shall. So come on, get an email going to studio@oozevalleyradio.com or text ooze, that's OUSE. Add your name, your message to 63666. That'll cost standard rate network rate, or please, and as well, not all, and get the bill payer's permission. Tell me what you did over the weekend, people. Come on, I've told you what I did over my weekend. Come on. Uber Ed Sheeran, Overpass Graffiti. I still feels grammatically.

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Cheers for Fears. Everybody wants to rule the world. Oh, what a tune. Generally, what a lovely tune that is. Right, we're getting very, very close to the end of the second hour, ladies and gentlemen. It's been quick this last 2 hours, hasn't it? I can't hear myself at the moment because I had to detangle my headphones. So, there you go. Now I can hear myself. I can talk properly, even though my speech is still not the best. We've got one more hour, but we've still got three more songs. Three chilled songs. One of them is a rendition of Running Up That Hill by the Wombats, originally obviously done by Kate Bush. And then we've got a lovely, lovely song by Kingfisher. And then, I'll tell you what, I won't even tell you the last song yet, because I want to keep that to the surprise. So, shall we play this one though? Bam, bam, bam. It's a beautiful song. If you can, if you're not at work, then, you know, close the eyes, let this wash over you. It's a beautiful sound bath, right? The Wombats version of Running Up That Hill, obviously originally done by the wonderful Kate Bush. Shall we?

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1: Kingfisher, the sun will never settle. What a beautiful song, what a beautiful message. And I've realised over the last few days, funnily enough, because I listened to another Irish folk band called Amble. Okay. Seriously, Niamh Richards, who does the afternoon's show, alright, on Friday, alright, I trained her, so she taught me about Kingfisher, she's teaching me about Amble, and at this very moment in time, you know, I think I'm just enjoying songs with a little bit more story to them, or purpose with them, and all that kind of stuff. And, you know, don't get me wrong, I still love, like, Sabian, or Royal Blood, or Evanescence, or Bring Me the Horizon, all that kind of good stuff that I always do love. But I feel like every now and again, you just need a good sing-song. And I feel like that one, especially for me, is a great sing-song. Right, anyway, away with all of this music talk. We've got one more song. And then it's the next hour, the final hour. But come on, it's me, Snow Patrol, Chasing Cars. Oh, go on then.

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4: It's understood the English and Welsh associations have formally withdrawn their support for Gianni Infantino. It's over his efforts to sell off stakes in the World Cup to private investors. Infantino announced last week he was shelving the widely denounced plan that was rejected by three confederations. Next, Reform UK wants to launch the largest military operation in the English Channel since World War II to stop small boat arrivals from France.
5: So, Operation Fortress will be a combined military operation. It will save lives, it will help the French in fulfilling their job of stopping the boats, and it will save a huge amount of money.
4: That was their leader, Nigel Farage, speaking as he announced the plans. It comes as the Prime Minister, Andy Burnham, says his government will be relentless in tackling small boat crossings. A fraudster who went on the run to Spain for 16 months has been sentenced to an extra 2 months in jail. 63-year-old Pamela Gwinnett fled to Tenerife while on bail as she awaited trial after an investigation into her dealings. Last October, she was convicted by a jury and sentenced in her absence to 6 years in jail for theft and fraud by abuse of position. Most people think others are more vulnerable to health misinformation, but that's not true. The Academy of Medical Sciences says almost 70% of UK adults think it's difficult for other people to spot misleading health information, compared with 28% who say they struggle themselves. Yvonne Doyle from the Academy explains.
6: The sources of this misleading information will know exactly how you live, what you buy, you know, what you really want to hear, and therefore can feed in this kind of mis or disinformation to you, and you may well believe it.
4: And heat health alerts are in place for large parts of England. Some areas are even forecast to be hotter than holiday hotspots. That's the latest from Radio News Hub. I'm Tanita Sims.
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4: Cloudy in the north with some outbreaks of rain at times, particularly across Scotland. Elsewhere dry with sunny spells, highs of 31 degrees Celsius.

Stevie Wonder to kick off the last hour of afternoons here on Ouse Valley Radio 104 FM, even though the FM isn't working because of something. There you go. So let's just have a recap of like the starters today, shall we? Because, you know, got a little bit of Iris, so soft rock, dad rock. Then, to kick the whole thing off at the very beginning of the show, was a little bit of Katie's Tunstall, a little bit of indie, and then we had a little bit of Motown to finish like the hour, like to start the hours off right. Car, mate, I don't know about you, but I feel like I've done a good job at the starts. So, maybe thinking, Adam, what do we have on this hour? Well, we've got Guess the Celeb. Yes, I know we didn't do it in the first hour, but because I didn't have the clues.

tripping up on the number. 263666. Text OOSE. That's OUSE. There you go. And your name, your message. To that number, 63666. Text charge at standard network rate. Please get the permission of the bill payer as well. Thank you very much. Right, bit of indie rock. Go on then. This is The Great Escape by Boy Like Girls. And then you've got the iconic sound of Hayley Williams with Paramore, the playing God, in like.

Oh, Paramore playing God here on Ooze Valley Radio. It's a tune. It's an absolute tune. It's punk rock at its best from back in the noughties. Ah, oh, so good. And her voice, even on a what's the word I'm looking for? Even on her solo stuff, you know, her voice is just so powerful. Like Florence and the Machine, like Florence Welch, she's fantastic. And so is this next person as well. We already had a little bit of her already on today, but I tell you, this song is just so catchy, just so summer ready. It's unbelievable, folks, unbelievable. And so when I press play, I'm gonna have a little dance, you know. And then we've got a little bit of Avicii after the ads, and then we've got one more song, and then Guess the Celebius. So I hope all of yous are ready for this next song, because I know I am, alright? Because it's gonna be a good one. Are you ready? 3, 2, 1.

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4: 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The

Alrighty then, that was Avicii waiting for love. I'll tell you what, one of the most adorable music videos ever. So it's part of a little couple, and this guy, basically his missus has gone missing, and then he goes on his little mobility scooter, and he goes riding with everyone and anyone. It's really nice, it's really beautiful. You're not crying, I'm not crying, you are. Go on then, we'll do a little bit of happiness before we hit the guess a celeb, shall we? Where you can win £50. But, come on, if you're not dancing to this, I don't know what will get you up and get you dancing. This is Top Loader with Dancing in the Moonlight.

0: 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I realised when I said that last bit of the before I played, I didn't sound like it was Dancing in the Moonlight. So, Moonlight, that's the word I was trying to get out. Righty-ho, then. You ready for the Guess the Celeb? Of course you are.
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0: Okay, here we go then. Apple Home Improvements are giving away £50 if you can guess the celebrity from the clues given out each day on breakfast, mornings and afternoons and Ouse Valley Drive. You can guess the celeb at any time. And the winner will be drawn completely at random after the competition closes at 7 p.m. on Monday, the 31st of August 2026. The winner's name will be announced on the next weekday edition of Ouse Valley Drive, Tuesday, the 1st of September. Do you remember? No, it's not. I can't even do the joke of, do you remember the 21st night? It's the 1st of September. Anyway, not the point. Right, because it is the first one of the month, we've only got one clue. Okay, so strap in, ladies and gentlemen. Put your seatbelts on. Click it in. There we go. Right, we're strapped in. So, I need Nate. He normally does a drum roll. Anyway, right. Forget about the drum roll. So, the clue is, born after the Second World War. Got to say it a couple of times. Born after the Second World War. Born after the Second World War. Born after the Second World War, and I'm going to say one more time for the people who didn't listen the first couple of times. Born after the Second World War. There you go. I was trying to make it sound like hip-hop there. Anyway, to enter the competition, email guesstheceleb@oosevalleyradio.com with your answers alongside, along with your full name and phone number, so we can contact you if you win. 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Please note that entries that sent to any other email address will not be accepted and late entries cannot be considered. Your personal details will be kept secure. Full terms and conditions for all of our competitions are available on our website. I'm going to say the clue one more time for everyone. Again, for one last time, born after the Second World War. So, it's been on, hasn't it? So, shall we do a little bit of training on the waves? We're walking on sunshine. Doesn't she go wow in a second? There you go. So, shall we?

Katrina and the Waves with Walking on Sunshine. That's how I feel every single time. It's like 30 odd degrees and it's at like 9 o'clock at night. Oh, I'm so glad it's getting cooler now, people. I can actually sleep apart from when my shoulders is having a problem. But I can't wait for it to be cold. I can't wait for it. Do you want to know why, people? It means that my only personality, my rugby personality, can come out again instead of going into hibernation like it has been due to there's no rugby. So, and there has been that all the fixtures have now been confirmed, and I tell you something, I cannot wait for the season to begin at Leicester Tigers at Matty Ollie Woods, Watford Road, purely due to the first game of the season is the Saris, and it's going to be an absolute corker because it's at home. And if you know anything about the rugby scene, everyone hates Saracens, apart from apparently a few fans who are actually Saracen fans, but they're like unicorns. So I can't wait for it to come back. It's in September, late September. I can't wait. But I also can't wait for my week off, which is at the back end of this month. So you won't hear my voice for a whole week. And I think for most of you, you'll be like, yes. And some of you will be like, oh no, shucks, kind of thing, you know. But I'll tell you what, I always appreciate all of yous because you always stand by me every single thing I do. So here's a lovely song from the 60s that I love with all my heart. This is Benny E. King with Stand By Me. I know I'm going to sing it. If you know the words, sing along as well. Are you ready? Here we go.

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5: Judith Barris here, roving reporter for Ouse Valley Radio. I'm here at Safari Day from Huntingdon, and I found Councillor Alex Bullard, and she's just arrived, I think. Have you, Alex?
6: Yes, just arrived here like a few minutes ago. Had a chat already with Paul and Max from the BIDS team, who are doing a wonderful job organising and helping out today. So it's looking quite busy here, isn't it?
5: It is busy. I've been here all morning, and there's so much going on. You must go have a listen to the African dancers, not dancers, drummers. The mayor was drumming.
6: Oh, wow, that takes a lot of courage. I think I'm not sure I'm very good at that activity, but I might give it a try later.
5: Yeah, give it a try. You've got to push your boundaries, haven't you? Push your boundaries. Lots going on in Huntingdon today, very busy. And I know, well, of course, in your role as councillor, you support Huntingdon, but Alex supports Huntingdon Shire as well, don't you?
6: Yeah, definitely. I think it's really important to support our towns and high streets. We see it very busy today. It's really great to see people using the local businesses, the shops, having activities, you know, lots of free activities for families as well. It's really important to bring people into the towns, like both here in Huntingdon, in St. Ives, in St. Neots, Ramsey, and all our wonderful towns and villages across Huntingdonshire.
5: Yeah, we've got a lot going on in the area. I know when I started with the radio, I didn't realise how much local talent we have in this area, and so much going on. So keep up the good work, and thanks for talking to us, Valley Radio.
6: Thank you. The sound.

Jerub. Kumbaya. And no, not that one. Right, then, people. We've got three songs left. Two of them are a bit of a switch-up, but the other one is also a switch-up. It's great. I love doing them. So, you may be thinking, Adam, you said about a week off. Yeah, it's not yet, though. Don't worry about it. It's not yet. It's the 24th. So, you won't hear me from the 24th for a week. So, you may be thinking, Adam, when are you on next? Well, Friday, people. Friday is a big day. Because Friday, we have two acts on. One of them is Snow Deer. If you don't know who Snow Deer is, get to know. They are a local band. They're fantastic. You've got Bethany, Jude, Ethan and Alfie. And they're fantastic. We had they were at Enfest. Fantastic humans. Great band. Anyway, they're coming in at 8. At 9, we've got Modern Haze. If you don't know who Modern Haze is, get to know. They are an indie rock band. They're fantastic. And their drummer called Devon is 6'7". He's a massive guy. So, and he's lovely. All of them are lovely humans. So that's what's happening this weekend on Spotlight. And then obviously I'm back on Saturday. And then I'll be back on Monday. So, yeah, there you go. Friday, I'm here. Saturday, I'm here. Monday, I'm here. So, with that all being said, we've got two songs and then we've got one more, and then I'll tell you who's coming up afterwards. So this is all American Rejects with a little bit of swing, and then I got a little bit of Mumford and Sons with Gigi Perez before I'll tell you who's coming up, and then my last song, people. So you ready? Bada.

Mumford & Sons, Gigi Perez with Icarus off their Mumford & Sons' newest album, Prize Fighter. I love that song so much. It gives so much passion and everything. Anyway, righty-ho then. I've got one more task to do, which is tell you who's coming up. Right, so I'm going to go from 8 p.m. So at 8 p.m. to 10 p.m. you've got Soul and Motown with Mike Haynes. Bush. And then at 7 you've got Norman Napper live with Carl and Julie Brockett with the Huntingdonshire Nostalgia Show, which is every month anyway. And then, but after me, you've just got some music going on. So with that being said, folks, this is me done. All right, so I'll see you Friday. It's going to be good. It's going to be big. You know, Snowdeer, Modern Haze, Mel's Done Talk, all things commemoration hall. And so with that, I'm going to leave you with one upbeat song. This is a bit of Shaboozy with a bar song. So with that all being said and done, ladies and gentlemen, I'll see you later, yeah?

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3: The English and Welsh FAs are reportedly planning on withdrawing their support for FIFA president Gianni Infantino. It's after controversial plans for FIFA to sell stakes in a company to run their competitions were scrapped after the proposals were rejected by three confederations. Before this, both England and Wales FAs had written letters of support for Infantino, standing for election at next year's FIFA Congress. Reform UK wants to launch the largest military operation in the English Channel since World War II to stop small boat arrivals from France.
4: So Operation Fortress will be a combined military operation. It will save lives. It will help the French in fulfilling their job of stopping the boats. And it will save a huge amount of money.
3: That's their leader Nigel Farage speaking as he announced the plans. It comes as the Prime Minister Andy Burnham says his government will be relentless in tackling small boat crossings. Broadcaster Rod Liddell has died at the age of 66. A statement from his children says the journalist had suffered from a short illness. Last month was the driest July on record in England and Wales. It was even the driest month ever recorded in the south. An amber heat health alert is currently in place until Wednesday. Next, a father's estate was overcharged on care costs and relatives were not notified for over a year after he died. This comes from a report conducted into care negligence, which found an absence of compassion. Amadeep Clark, a social care investigator, is calling for the care industry to be reformed.
5: This is a report which really tells care workers and care home owners that we should be treating end-of-life care with sensitivity and compassion.
3: And Southwestern Railway say they've launched a crackdown on short-faring ticket scams. That's passengers who only buy a ticket for part of their journey. From Radio News Hub, I'm Lucy Gorman-Lee.
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3: A dry evening for most, feeling very hot in the south. Cloudy at further north and west with outbreaks of rain at times. A low of 15 degrees Celsius.
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Oh, well, there she is. That's Tina Turner, 7 minutes past four here on Ouse Valley Radio. We don't need another hero. Louis can't be with us today for the show, but please do sit back and listen to 3 hours of great music. And coming up round about 13 minutes past four or so, the announcement, the big announcement, the winner of July's Apple Home Improvements Guess the Celebrity Competition. Don't miss that, whatever you do.

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0: score from all the correct entries received. £50 could be yours in exactly 10 seconds' time. Every name with the correct answer has been numbered in the order received and is now in the Ouse Valley Radio random number generator. So here goes. Who is our July winner? And the winner is Joe with his answer, Keir Starmer. Well done, Joe. We'll be in touch shortly to get that £50 straight into your bank account. Listen up for the next Guess the Celebrity competition that will run right through to the end of the month, and £50 could be yours. 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
3: Radio. Our reporter Judith was at the Huntingdon Family Safari Day this weekend, and this is her update.
4: Judith Barrett's here, roving reporter for Ouse Valley Radio. I'm here at Safari Day from Huntingdon, and I found councillor Alex Bullard, and she's just arrived, I think. Have you, Alex?
5: Yes, just arrived here like a few minutes ago. Had a chat already with Paul and Max from the BID team, who are doing a wonderful job organising and helping out today. So it's looking quite busy here, isn't it?
4: It is busy. I've been here all morning, and yeah, there's so much going on. You must go have a listen to the African dancers. Not dancers, drummers. The mayor was drumming.
5: Oh, wow, that takes a lot of courage. I think I'm not sure I'm very good at that activity, but I might give it a try later.
4: Yeah, give it a try. You've got to push your boundaries, haven't you? Push your boundaries. So, yeah, lots going on in Huntingdon today. Very busy. And I know, well, of course, in your role as councillor, you support Huntingdon, but Alex supports Huntingdonshire as well, don't you?
5: Yeah, definitely. I think it's really important to support our towns and high streets. We see it very busy today. It's really great to see people using the local businesses, the shops, having activities, you know, lots of free activities for families as well. It's really important to bring people into the towns, like both here in Huntingdon, in St. Ives, in St. Neots, Ramsey, and all our wonderful towns and villages across Huntingdonshire.
4: Yeah, we've got a lot going on in the area. I know when I started with the radio, I didn't realise how much local talent we have in this area. And so much going on. So keep up the good work, and thanks for talking to us, Ouse Valley Radio.
5: Thank you.

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2: Yes, Apple Home Improvements are giving away £50 if you can guess the celebrity from the clues given out each day on Ouse Valley Breakfast, Mornings, Afternoons and here on Drive. 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The winner's name will be announced on the next weekday edition of Ouse Valley Drive, which will be Tuesday the 1st of September. Today's clue is born after the Second World War. Born after the Second World War. So that's your first clue for the August competition. 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
4: England's FA are reportedly set to join the Welsh Football Association in withdrawing their support for FIFA president Gianni Infantino. It follows controversy surrounding FIFA's plans to sell stakes in a company to run their competitions, which was scrapped after the proposals were rejected by three confederations. Both England and Wales's FA had previously written letters of support for Infantino, standing for election at next year's FIFA Congress. Nigel Farage says his party's plans to intercept and return migrant boats crossing the English Channel would be legal. Reform UK has proposed using the Royal Navy to transport migrants to France or Belgium under a plan called Operation Fortress. Zaya Yusuf announced the plans.
5: A nation that cannot control its borders is not a sovereign nation. And Britain is being invaded. For decades, Tory and Labour governments promised to get tough on illegal immigration.
4: England and Wales have had their driest Julys on record. It was even the driest month that's ever been recorded in the south. Much of England is under another amber heat health alert until Wednesday morning. A woman has become the first person to receive a new cancer treatment at the Christie NHS Foundation Trust. After battling with advanced ovarian cancer for over 5 years and having various chemotherapy treatments, Tracy Tomlinson has agreed to the ZEMA 101 clinical trial. Dr. Jonathan Lim is a senior medical oncologist.
6: But importantly, what we're really hoping to demonstrate is UK being able to lead on such important first global study, a centre like Manchester driving forward such new therapies. And the ultimate goal is really to bring more options for patients and bring more hopeful therapies for patients.
4: And comedian Jimmy Cricket has died at the age of 80 after a short illness. In a statement, his family says he was surrounded by love, laughter and songs. From Radio News Hub, I'm Lucy Gorman-Lee.
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4: A dry evening for most, feeling very hot in the south. Cloudy at further north and west with outbreaks of rain at times. A low of 15 degrees Celsius.
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0: George Ezra and Budapest. You're listening to Ouse Valley Radio on this Monday evening. Well, it's almost evening. I'm Pete Singleton, just chatting now and again to you. Louis's not with us today, but you hear there's still the great same music. And don't forget, in hour three, another chance to hear that Guess the Celebrity Clue. Here's the Village People.
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0: Mae Stevens with Meghan Trainor there, and Mr. Right. 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

The Ewes Valley Radio Single of the Week, as selected by Tony Obi, that was Morgan Wallen and Been By Now. Louis's not with us today, but I'll be here just adding one or two comments as we go along. I'm Pete Singleton. This is Ewes Valley Radio, the sound of Huntingdonshire.

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4: Judith Barris here, roving reporter for Ouse Valley Radio. I'm here with local resident Luke, and he's just arrived at Safari Day. Have you, Luke?
5: Yes, I've been here about 15, 20 minutes now. It's looking very, very packed. Lots of people on the high street. It's brilliant.
4: Yeah, and you've not seen the elephant yet?
5: Not yet.
4: And you've not had your picture taken with the dinosaur?
5: Not just yet, but maybe in a moment.
4: Yeah, Luke, you're slacking, aren't you?
5: I am. I'm not getting stuck in as I should, but I will be, don't you worry.
4: But I know you are a great supporter of everything in Huntingdon,
5: yes,
4: aren't
5: absolutely.
4: You?
5: Absolutely. It's very important to get involved in the community. It's such a good community in Huntingdon. We have a lot of people out and about today. It's really good just to see so many people out and about and actually using the high street. You know, people say a lot of the time, you know, they don't see the high street all that active. Well, you know, come out here, see it. There's a lot of people out on the high street today.
4: There is a lot of people, there's a lot going on. And thank you for talking to us, Ouse Valley Radio.
5: Pleasure.

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4: The English and Welsh FAs are reportedly planning on withdrawing their support for FIFA president Gianni Infantino. It's after controversial plans for FIFA to sell stakes in a company to run their competitions was scrapped after the proposals were rejected by three confederations. Before this, both England and Wales FAs had written letters of support for Infantino, standing for election at next year's FIFA Congress. Reform UK's plans to intercept and return migrant boats crossing the English Channel would comply with international law. That's what leader Nigel Farage claims after announcing Operation Fortress, which would use the Royal Navy to transport migrants to France or Belgium. Zaya Youssef announced the plans.
5: In fact, the total number of illegal immigrants in this country now stands at well over a million. The United Kingdom is being invaded.
4: It comes as the Prime Minister Andy Burnham says his government will be relentless in tackling small boat crossings. Last month was the driest July on record in England and Wales. It was even the driest month ever recorded in the south. An amber heat health alert is currently in place until Wednesday. A father's estate was overcharged on care costs and relatives were not notified for over a year after he died. This comes from a report conducted into care negligence, which found an absence of compassion. Armadeep Clark, a social care investigator, is calling for the care industry to be reformed.
6: This is a report which really tells care workers and care home owners that we should be treating end-of-life care with sensitivity and compassion. Care staff work incredibly hard, often in difficult circumstances, and we're simply asking providers to pause and ask, how would I want my own mum or my dad treated?
4: And in football, Jordan Henderson signed for Chelsea. The England international signed a 2-year deal after his departure from Brentford. That's the latest from Radio News Hub. I'm Lucy Gorman-Lee.
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4: A dry evening for most, feeling very hot in the south. Cloudy at further north and west with outbreaks of rain at times. A low of 15 degrees Celsius.
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Kid Creole and the Coconuts. I'm a Wonderful Thing. 8 minutes past six here on Ouse Valley Radio, the sound of Huntingdonshire. No Louis today, but I'm Pete Singleton, just adding in a comment or two as I go along. In this hour, we've got our business bulletin and, of course, a second chance to hear the clue. Guess the celebrity. Don't go anywhere and listen to the music. Here's Pink. She's never gonna dance. Never gonna not dance. Again, never gonna not dance. That's not right grammatically, but you know what I mean. If someone-

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1: Shell has agreed to sell its European onshore renewables business to Total Energies. FTSE 100 energy giant says the deal will include assets in the UK, Italy, the Netherlands and Spain. It comes as the group continues to push ahead with a strategy which has seen Shell scale back its investment in low carbon and renewable energy. The deal is subject to regulatory approvals and is expected to be completed by the end of the year. The UK's manufacturing sector grew again last month, but at a slower pace. A rise in new business and export orders helped maintain growing demand and strong production over the month. New survey data shows that medium and large firms saw particularly strong production, offset slightly by weakness among smaller firms. And fashion chain New Look has appointed a new boss. It comes as it revealed its earnings were buoyed by having fewer discounts and tighter control over costs, while its loyalty programme topped 1 million members. The high street retailer has named Linda Petherick as its new chief executive officer.
0: This is Ouse Valley Radio. Guess the celeb on Ouse Valley Radio.
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3: Yes, Apple Home Improvements are giving away £50 if you can guess the celebrity from the clues given out each day on Ouse Valley Breakfast, Mornings, Afternoons and here on Drive. 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The winner's name will be announced on the next weekday edition of Ouse Valley Drive, which will be Tuesday the 1st of September. Today's clue is born after the Second World War. Born after the Second World War. So that's your first clue for the August competition. 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

Okay, that was the Travelling Wilburys there and End of the Line. Well, that's it from Drive Time. Coming up at 8 o'clock, it is Mike Haynes with Soul and Motown. Following the news and the weather at 7, it is Over to You with Norman Napper. From me, take care, stay safe. See you next time.

0: Valley Radio. Oh. Animals can't speak to drivers. But if they could, they would be asking us, telling us by the sounds of it, to put our litter and fruit waste in the bin. Because roadside litter kills an estimated 3 million animals every year. No wonder they sound miffed. So let's lend them a paw. Let's take our rubbish with us and bin it properly. National Highways. And what's that? They said thanks very much.
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3: English and Welsh FAs are reportedly planning on withdrawing their support for FIFA president Gianni Infantino. It's after controversial plans for FIFA to sell stakes in a company to run their competitions was scrapped after the proposals were rejected by three confederations. Before this, both England and Wales FAs had written letters of support for Infantino, standing for election at next year's FIFA Congress. Reform UK's plans to intercept and return migrant boats crossing the English Channel would comply with international law. That's what leader Nigel Farage claims after announcing Operation Fortress, which would use the Royal Navy to transport migrants to France or Belgium. Zaya Youssef announced the plans.
4: In fact, the total number of illegal immigrants in this country now stands at well over 1 million. The United Kingdom is being invaded.
3: It comes as the Prime Minister Andy Burnham says his government will be relentless in tackling small boat crossings. Last month was the driest July on record in England and Wales. It was even the driest month ever recorded in the south. An amber heat health alert is currently in place until Wednesday. A father's estate was overcharged on care costs and relatives were not notified for over a year after he died. This comes from a report conducted into care negligence, which found an absence of compassion. Amadeep Clark, a social care investigator, is calling for the care industry to be reformed.
5: This is a report which really tells care workers and care home owners that we should be treating end-of-life care with sensitivity and compassion. Care staff work incredibly hard, often in difficult circumstances, and we're simply asking providers to pause and ask, how would I want my own mum or my dad treated?
3: And in football, Jordan Henderson signed for Chelsea. The England international signed a 2-year deal after his departure from Brentford. That's the latest from Radio News Hub. I'm Lucy Gorman-Lee.
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3: A dry evening for most, feeling very hot in the south. Cloudy at further north and west with outbreaks of rain at times. A low of 15 degrees Celsius.

0: There we go. That was the Moody Blues. Good evening. It's not Karen this evening, it's me, Norman. And why am I in this evening? Because I'm in for a special reason. Because last year we used to have a couple in the studio that used to run a nostalgia show. They had to leave us for a while, but Julie and Carl are back again. They are doing a monthly show on nostalgia, and we are in this tonight, and they're both in tonight. Yay! Last month they couldn't make it because Carl was ill. He suffered from the heat last month, but he's back again now. And so he's in the studio. But before we start talking to them again and reintroduce them to you, just to let you know what's happening tonight after myself, 10 o'clock we've got Tony Obi in the Late Show. And 8 o'clock we've got Mike Haynes with the Soul and Motown. But without further ado, I'm going to say good evening, Carl. Good evening, Julie. How are we both?
1: Good evening, Norman. We're all right, aren't we, babes?
2: Yeah, we're all good. How are you, Norman?
0: Oh, I'm fine, mate. Fine. Right, for people's benefit, ladies first, Julie, tell us a little bit about yourself, please.
1: Oh, okay. well, we all know I'm married to Carl. We run the Nostalgia Show, used to, Huntingdon Nostalgia Trust. To be fair, he does most of the work. We both work full time. We've got loads of kids, loads of grandkids. We're always trying to squeeze something in. If it's got community written on it, we end up roped into it, don't we?
2: Yeah, that's about right.
0: Yeah. Okay.
2: About
0: right.
2: Memories.
0: What about yourself? What about you, Carl? Tell us a little bit about yourself, mate.
2: Oh, you don't need to know my history, do you?
0: Oh, here we go again. I remember you doing that last time when I first met you. Yeah, I don't need to know about that. They don't need to know about me.
2: They just want to hear the stories that we're going to talk about.
0: All
2: now,
0: right,
2: surely.
0: Then. Okay, that's Carl Brockett, who was recently knighted. That's what I
2: mean.
0: Oh,
2: there you go. That's what you're getting at, isn't it? You just want me to say former mayor.
1: I avoided saying all of that.
0: Yes, what I was trying to get at. Yeah.
2: So we got knighted, yes. Knight and Dame. Okay. And we went to Buckingham Palace to meet the King for services to the community over the past 15 years.
0: Good. Excellent. Right. Let me give you the first pointer of the evening, Carl, if I may.
2: You can.
0: The old areas of play that have disappeared. There you go. Over to you, mate.
2: Okay, so over to me. These are bullet points that we've sent in recently, but just an update. Like Norman says, I think nostalgia itself is one of the most powerful things that we share, and it brings about inclusion and slows down isolation, which you find out in a lot of communities this day and age, in villages and towns. And I think it's imperative that we all talk about this, whether it's old age of people or middle aged people or youngsters, and there's a connection there, because you will always get a child say to their parents, "Oh, why are you talking about that?" And one of them that is relevant to that, because me and Julie were up there the other day seeing someone, and it's all houses now. Mm-hmm. But there used to be a park there, and it had a spider park. And it was called Spider Park because it had a massive play area in the middle, and it was like a big spider, and everybody used to climb all over it, etc., etc.
0: Yeah.
2: But that was one of the ones on the list. Do people remember the Spider Park that was in Huntingdon?
0: So where was the? Just remind me where the Spider Park was.
2: So the Spider Park was up near Sapley Shops, not the Sapley Shops that are there now. The original Sapley Shops, which you still walked across the bridge to the Golden Knight. So if you're coming out of the Golden Knight pub and you walked across the bridge, Sapley Shops used to be over there, and that the traffic drove underneath Sapley Shops originally. Mm-hmm. So if you walk down that big hill going towards the town, then that area there with new builds on, opposite the old BRJ, which is not there now, which would be the school.
0: Mm-hmm.
2: So opposite that, where the long path is walking into town, just on the left there, as you came off that long path, that was a park. And that's where Spider Park was.
0: Okay. So how recent is the Lord Protector?
2: The what?
0: The Lord Protector.
2: Oh, geez, that's going back some. You're catching me out here.
0: Am I?
2: Yeah.
0: Well, you just mentioned about that pub, and I've never heard.
2: The pubs itself, you could go through all those, and I think we've done one of these shows before from the pubs, and we could look at that as a future one, because pubs across Huntingdon, you could go on to the Sun Pub, the Bell, which was the Cromwells, not the Bell, the Cromwells that are on the High Street.
0: Yeah, yeah.
2: Coach and Horses, etc., etc., and I'm sure you've sat in on one of

0: Or you had shorts. No, that's not right, is it? You had long trousers, but you couldn't afford them.
1: No, I wasn't allowed to wear them.
0: Really?
1: Yeah, because I wasn't old enough, apparently, but my mother decided.
0: And how old were you then, Norman?
1: I was about 63.
0: 22.
1: 63.
0: 1963, it was a year before I was born.
1: I just started I was in the second year at secondary school.
0: Oh, geez, you are a little bit older than I thought. You're not bad looking.
2: You're older than you look. There you go.
0: Yeah, I remember that as well. And on our nostalgia group, actually, I'm sure Julie might be able to remember this. And I'm sure we've talked about this before. And just to let everybody know, Bobby normally gets me to write something in to give us some pointers. Norman's not sticking to these pointers, and Bobby normally gets me to stick to these so that I say the right thing and don't weave off track.
1: All right.
0: And we've not actually gone down any of these bullet points. So, Bobby, if you're listening
1: that one was, because it's the very top one there. It says the old areas of play that have disappeared.
0: Okay, right. So, where was the best place then, Norman? You went when it was snowing. Where did you go?
1: Oh, not round here.
0: Oh, really? Where?
1: Manchester.
0: No! This is nostalgia. Huntingdonshire!
1: I've only been round here since 92.
0: Oh, come on. Right, so I'll give you some pointers. Castle Hills. Not a stone's throw from here, Norman.
1: I know.
0: People used to go down there.
1: Yeah.
0: Sapley Road. Mm-hmm. There's a little park there, isn't there?
1: Yeah, the King
0: And when
1: George.
0: We were about, God, that's going back some years, so I'm 62. So going back to about when we were 8 or 9, you can work that one out. We used to go down to the little park there, and it was snowing, just like you said. And funny enough, me and Norman and Julie were talking about this earlier, about global warming, and we won't go down that political line, but at Christmas now, it's normally quite warm out, isn't it, and quite pleasant. Whereas back in the day, you could guarantee snow around that time when you was a kid, could you not? And we used to go down the parks and out on the hills, especially Castle Hills, places like that.
1: Yeah.
0: Getting a little Hessian sack or an old plastic bag you got off the market, and you could sit inside them. You didn't have sledges and that as you had this day.
1: I used to sledge on a dustbin lid.
0: Yeah, even better. Yeah, that's really good, Norman. I like that.
2: I go crazy now because my dad used to bring fertiliser bags home.
1: All right.
2: Okay. Up and down the road on a fertiliser bag, and obviously because of what was contained in them, they didn't wear out.
1: No.
2: You used to see my next door neighbours. And they were, shall we say, more financially affluent, and they used to every time go out and buy their kid this like plastic sled thing.
1: All right.
2: Cut hours later, that thing's trashed, and we're still up and down the road on a fertiliser bag. You do need a cushion in the middle of it, though.
1: Yeah, that's true. That's true. Yeah.
0: So you got a point, and you think about all the other things. Local, I know you was from Manchester, but local, we have Bushy Close swimming pool and the water being freezing and the echoey chambers of the changing rooms and the old 2p machines where you'd get a hot chocolate. I was going to say hot, it's not hot, it was warm chocolate. Yeah. More like.
1: Just remind people where the Bushy
0: Close, Bushy Close. If you go down American Lane and turn into Coxon's Close, there used to be some garages behind Coxon's Close. And then some really big trees. And that was another thing when you grew up, weren't it? Climbing trees like that.
1: Just
0: on the footpath behind there. So the Bushy Close swimming pool was there. But it was there for years. Mm. And I always remember, we only lived in Coxon's Close, so we only had to walk around the corner.
1: Yeah.
0: And it was a mainstay for a huge amount of people in the summer. They had really big grass there. I'll tell you what it was like, a bit like the Lido in Peterborough.
1: Yeah.
0: And it's a shame that... I mean, obviously, they knocked it down and they've built there now, houses there, but it was some time ago. But, yeah, really good things. Mm. And, in Hartford Rec, you had football, BMXs, the old swings that always squeaked, but you got them most places, didn't you?
1: Mm-hmm. Okay, let's talk about games now, shall we? Memorable games outside the house that have been lost to time.
2: Hopscotch.
0: Oh, hopscotch, yeah, definitely. Games that defined your childhood and vanished.
1: Skipping.
0: Skipping. What, you did that as well, Norman, in Manchester.
1: Yeah. Marbles.
0: I think that was popular. Marbles.
2: I remember playing
0: Where you lost your favourite
2: well.
0: Marbles.
1: And the one that used to get as close to the wall as you could. Well, I can't remember what that was called.
0: What, with a coin or
1: a coin? Yeah, with a coin, you used to get as close to the wall as you could, and you won the coin if you got closest to the wall.
2: I've not heard of that one.
0: I think marbles and that. What were them games? Cat's eyes. Do you remember that one? Yeah. They had little like cat's eyes in the middle, didn't they?
1: Yeah.
0: And you used to dig a little pot in the mud.
1: That's right.
0: And you'd stand back and try and flip them
1: into
0: and get
1: the
0: it in, and whoever got the closest got to flick all the other marbles in unless you missed.
1: Yeah.
0: And normally you could lose quite a few of your.

0: That's right.
1: Election by the
2: I always remember all these kids coming in with these big bags of marbles, big smiles on their faces.
3: Oh yeah, and if you'd got one of the big blue marbles,
2: they'd all go home crying because they'd lost all the marbles.
3: Yeah,
1: 100%. I'll tell you another one as well. I don't remember. You might, Norman. I don't remember. Julie will. It might be age related. Sabutio. Do you remember them?
2: Oh, Sabutio. Yeah, yeah. I'd never. Did I ever own a Sabutio set?
1: They were like little people.
2: Yeah, little footballers on a little rocker at the bottom.
1: About half a centimetre. Yeah.
3: I could never not be aggressive. It was like, you know, flick it and it'd be pinging off Lordy knows where. Oh, yeah. I couldn't get the gist of, you know, just flick it gently
1: a little bit.
3: It
1: was like half a circle with a little person on top.
2: That's right, yeah.
1: And you had to get the balance right. But most people argued about whether it was a foul, and the goalkeeper was actually on a stick, weren't it? And you used to, I'm doing the motion.
2: And
1: the thing was, you'd
2: see all these Sabutio experts coming along, and you think, oh, he's going to put it there. And next minute, he curves it round the back of your back.
1: Yeah,
2: of your
1: they were really good.
2: No matter what I did to try and get it to curve, I could never ever curve the Sabutio.
1: And that was at fine art. And there used to be teams and that around Coxon's Close, and they used to go round to this person's house. I won't name drop people, but they used to have Sabutio tournaments and stuff like that. And they'd always play for the cup because you used to get a little cup.
2: That's right, in the box. Yeah. Oh, you said Tiddlywinks.
3: Tiddlywinks.
2: Yeah.
3: I was good at Tiddlywinks.
2: You was good at Tiddlywinks.
3: I was actually really good at Tiddlywinks.
2: Yeah, I used to think I was good at Tiddlywinks until my granddaughters absolutely trounced me one Christmas.
1: Oh, really? What, more up to date? Have you been playing that recently then? They still get things like don't they?
2: Yeah.
1: The compendiums, is that what they're called?
2: Games compendium, yeah.
1: Ludo and Tiddlywinks.
2: I also remember, this because it was there must have been about four and five, I think they were. And I came in with this little Tiddlywinks box and I thought, I'm going to wipe the floor with my grandchildren. It's a rotten thing to say for about 4 and 5 year olds. And I put it down, I says, right. They said, what we got to do? So I says, you've got to flip these and you get them into the pot and all the rest of it. I said, okay, Grandpa, let's go. I walked away in the end because I was being beaten like nobody's business.
3: I can't play this anymore. Yeah.
1: I'll tell you another one. What about Conkers?
3: I was just about to say Conkers. It's all banned now, isn't it?
1: Baking
3: Conkers.
1: Them, soaking them, drilling them.
2: Oh, everybody had the secret recipe.
1: Everybody had them in vinegar.
2: Recipe. Yeah.
1: Or boiling the water and leaving them overnight, apparently.
2: Yeah.
1: And you all had a secret recipe. And for people that don't know, if you're a bit younger and listening, and then you put a hole through the middle, normally with a screwdriver or whatever secret method you had, like Norman
2: said.
1: Not
2: to stab you.
1: Yes, and then put a string through it with a little knot on the end. And you used to whack one conker onto the other person's.
2: Yeah.
1: And then every time it broke the other conker, it became a onesie, and then a twosie, and a threesie. until someone smashed your conker and they took that number with them.
2: Well, that's right. Yeah, there you go. You know, that's
1: but I don't think health and safety allows them nowadays.
3: No, they don't. You're not allowed to do it now.
2: We're going to go for a break, guys, and we'll come back and have a further chat of
1: old school toys. We'll drop that in now. Have a think about that.
2: Oh, we'll talk about old school toys when we come back. That's good. Right, what I've got coming up for you? I've got a bit of Four Seasons coming up after the advert, so come back.
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0: There we go. The Grateful Seasons and Sherry. You're listening to Over to You on a Monday evening, and we are broadcasting in the Ouse Valley area of Cambridgeshire. And I have got Carl and Julie Brockett with me, and we are in the process of conducting a reminisce or nostalgia talk of what's going on around, or what went on around the area in the past. And we are going to talk now about old school toys. So I'm going to go hand it back across to Carl. Come on, old school toys, Carl.
1: I think you had a point, actually, Norman, because some of the stuff we're talking about is actually a general nostalgia, isn't it, across the board, no matter what part of the world or country you came from. You were talking about Domino's just now and the Mexican train, which was quite interesting to learn about that. And I think not just around here, generalisation, although when I grew up around here, because I've been in this town 58 years, I remember cap guns, the smell of cap guns. When you
2: I love the smell of them.
1: Yes. That's why I dropped that one
2: in there. Now you're talking, babe.
1: Cap guns. And to go with that, we used to live at Coxon's Close, and it's long gone now, so I probably am all right mentioning this, and some of the people that live nearby with us, I won't name drop them, but we used to have, ready for this, Norm, spud guns.
3: And we had a big wall
1: where we lived, where people walked past, and we used to put the spud in there. So it's like a little cap gun, but you push the gun. It's not a real gun, by the way.
0: It was an air compressed gun.
1: Just an air compressed. It was only small, and you could buy them at that age, at 12 or whatever the case may be. Even though we had them at about 8, 9, or 10 year old.
0: And you thrust mum for a spud. Can I have a spud?
1: Yes, that's
0: potato, mum.
1: Potato, yes. And push it into that, and just fire it. It wasn't dangerous.
0: No. Yeah.
1: Or if it was, there was no health and safety back then, Norman.
0: That's true.
1: Ammo. That's what they used to call it. I remember yo-yos, not the biscuits, but yo-yos.
0: I remember when I used to go to the Saturday matinees at a cinema.
1: Pictures, yeah.
0: When they had the break between the two features, they used to get on stage and they used to have competitions, yo-yo
1: That's
0: competitions.
1: It, yo-yo, yes.
0: And it was fascinating to watch kids trying to do the old walkies along the floor with it.
1: And you think yo-yos. Them ones in them days, them yo-yos weren't exactly up to speed. They're really collectible now, if you have a look. If you've got any of these things in your attic or in your storage, if you're a bit older, these toys are worth an awful lot of money nowadays. back to the toys and that, what about space hoppers? Because I know Julie's mentioned...
2: Is that you're reading my
1: space
2: mind?
1: Hoppers. Space hoppers, do you remember
0: space
1: them?
0: Oh, space hoppers, yeah.
1: Big rubber ball with
0: two
1: strange looking unicorn
2: spikes. Two handles, they were meant to be.
1: And a little face on it, and used to bounce about on them.
0: Yeah.
1: The latter days were Heelys, but do you remember roller skates before Heelys? They were a trainer. Yeah.
0: With the space hoppers, if you were too, I'm going to say old rather than big, if you were too old or too tall and you went on the space hopper, you were guaranteed to actually burst the thing within about 10 minutes.
2: They weren't very good at being angled either, were they? It's like, I want to go left, but you end up going right.
1: But I mean, to be fair, simple joys like that actually did fill an afternoon, didn't they? Especially if you think back in the day when we were out playing. I think there was like 30, 40 strong that came from the estates or around that area that you lived at. All used to play, whether that was football, cricket, going swimming, whatever, marbles like we mentioned earlier. And all those things that you did then in the snow going out, it was 30 or 40 people at a time, wasn't it, in a group?
0: Oh, yeah.
1: And that was all friendly all the time,
0: well,
1: wasn't
0: it? Well, that's right. What's your opinion on the fact that these old toys and games, the fact that a lot of them have disappeared now, do you think that's a good thing or a bad thing?
1: I think it's quite a political question, because that could lead down that path of isolation and how people link themselves together, because this day and age online you get very single people playing games, all right, against other people, and it's the new world. But do I agree with that? Not really. But is that because of when I grew up and what era I grew up, and I have fond memories
0: and
1: a good childhood of playing outdoors, and you was always told back then, and I'm sure we all were, what time do I come in? Oh, you come in when it gets dark.
0: When it gets dark.
1: So in the summer, you were laughing.
0: Well, that's
1: but
0: right.
1: But in the winter, when you finish school,
2: that don't help when you used to live rural and there weren't no street lights. I think it's good and bad. I think it's a mixture of 50-50.
1: Because people are not getting out and about, and it is more, I wouldn't want to go down this road because the route's not about it, but political or areas and postcodes and the way people fight against each other, etc. Nowadays you used to go out and you'd go and walk miles, wouldn't you, to go and knock for a friend.
3: And then
1: walk another couple of miles.
2: We were only saying this the other day,
1: football.
2: Didn't we, babe? And I said, I used to live in Little Raveley when I was growing up, and the closest form of friends or contact, we was talking about snooker rooms and stuff, and I used to walk to Ramsey, which I can't even remember how many miles it was now, but it's a lot.
1: And
2: but
1: like
2: we
1: Norman.
2: Didn't think anything of it. It was perfectly normal.
1: Yeah, definitely. And like Norman said,
2: I wouldn't trust my kid to walk 20 foot now.
1: But that's because of more open areas, cars, mobile phones, connections, it's IT, etc., etc. People get, you think back then, if you wanted to ring someone, you went to a phone box,
2: you
1: which
2: had to
1: was
2: go
1: probably
2: phone
1: a
2: box,
1: mile away,
2: yeah.
1: and put two pence in, if you were lucky enough to have two pence
3: in your pocket,
1: There's no supervision, was there?
3: Well, no,
1: and that's
3: course,
1: what I meant.
3: You'd get up at breakfast, you'd have your breakfast, and you'd have a big breakfast, and then you'd say, I'm going out, what time do you want me in?
1: Yeah. Lighting up.
2: As long as you're in when the lights are out.
3: Well, yeah, so as long as it's still light and
1: yeah,
3: you want,
1: that's the one.
3: And your dinner's on the table.
1: No schedules, was there?
3: No
1: mobile phones.
3: No.
2: And I'm curious about this one, actually. Did you have a watch either?
3: No, I never had
2: you
3: a watch.
2: You didn't even have a watch?
3: No.
1: You think back then, neighbours knew everybody as well.
2: Mm. Yeah.
1: So you think if you went away or you was with, but you was always with people.
3: Yeah.
1: And that's the side to this I was saying.
3: Yeah.
1: If someone goes out on their own now, unless they're old school friends, I don't see a lot of connections where people don't communicate unless it's via IT or online or it's more.
3: Yeah, because your neighbours these days, you don't know them from Adam.
1: No. And that's another thing.
2: We were saying this the other day. It was because at the minute we live Witten and we've been there quite some years. And I was saying, I was looking out the kitchen window, just washing up, looking out the kitchen window, and there's these kids walking by, but they're all separate. And it just
1: they're
2: sort
1: all on
2: of
1: mobile
2: cast,
1: phones,
2: yeah,
1: aren't they? And that's what I mean.
2: Back
1: it seculates you.
2: To
1: back
2: when
1: in the
2: our
1: day.
2: Lot weren't it, they were growing up, and it would be whose bed sheets have been stolen.
3: Yeah.
2: You know, whose house are they raiding for lollipops that day? And they would go and build a complete fort.
3: Yeah.
2: But it was all kids, all ages. It was if you can do it, you can do it.
3: Yeah.
2: And they would be down there building forts.
3: Oh crikey, yeah, I remember
2: you
3: as a
2: know,
3: kid.
2: And the only condition
3: going in the woods and building a den. What woods we had in Manchester, you know, where I lived.
1: But that's another thing, Norman, and it goes back to your question. Technology and the amount of houses that are being built, that is the new way of communicating, is it not? So in our day, there wasn't so many houses. It was more community-based. Mm. And I'm sure everyone out here knows that we are community-mad and we do our bit. So events, engagements, whatever we can.
3: Yeah.
1: But I do believe the technology that's gone on and moved forward has depicted how people play, act, communicate, engage with each other, and that's the difference, Norman. That's what
3: I'm
1: saying.
3: Right. I'm going to ask you both a question. Were you ever bored as kids?
1: No. We always had things to do.
3: Yeah. I say that because I was watching, just glancing because my wife has the this morning on, and there was a woman on there the other week who equates herself to being an expert on boredom.
1: Oh, really?
3: And she says the headline was, is it right for your child to be bored?
2: I think it's healthy for him to be bored. It creates imagination.
3: Exactly what she said.
2: It
3: creates imagination and things to do. You make it up as you're going.
1: How old? Sorry, Norman, but that bothers me. This, and I didn't want to get into that. I'd rather stay on the nostalgia route.
3: No, wait.
1: That's a good question, Norman, because you think about that. What you just said, and it creates boredom. When we were kids, if you said you were bored, what would they say? Go outside and find something to do. Spot on.
2: Is that correct?
1: And what would you do? Go out and find something. You've got no reason to be bored, have you?
3: Well, that's right. Yeah, yeah.
2: Well, they would suddenly come out with a massive list of jobs that you could help them
3: with. Yeah, yeah, yeah. And then
2: the lawns need mowing.
1: So does that not go back to...
2: I'm not bored now.
1: One of the ones we spoke about before, Norman, when we were out, and I said to you, when you're growing up, and we've done this before, but probably about 16 months ago on the radio station, when you said, when you were young and you had no money and you asked for pocket money, you didn't realistically get given pocket money. You had to go and earn it. Thank you, Norman. Both at the same time. Earn it. So at 12, 13, and I'm sure we've done this, and I mentioned this before, we used to live right behind, up on Oberon Close, right behind Lord Protector, up that way.
3: Yeah.
1: And I used to walk from there at 13 into town, across Godmanchester Bridge, where District Council's units used to be, where RG is now, or what they're about to knock down, and pick up all the old market stalls, drag them on a big iron trolley, for want of a better word, over the bridge, round the what was the ring road. There wasn't much of a ring road then.
3: Yeah.
1: You could go through the town centre, because the traffic, if you remember, went through the town centre in them days.
3: That was a little bit before my time.
1: Oh, was it? And then we'd set the markets up. But you worked all day, didn't you? Cutting the cauliflowers round the back, putting the fruit and veg out, selling the flowers. And when you'd done all that, you take it all back, pack it up, and you'd earn £8.
3: Yeah, yeah.
1: £8 for a day's work. Yeah, I'm working hard.
2: But you weren't bored.
1: But you weren't bored. No, there you go. That's what I was saying.
3: It's like myself. I must have been about 13, 14, 15. I had a job collecting, because in those days, they used to deliver sacks of potatoes to your house.
1: Off the back of a lorry.
2: And coal. Yeah.
3: And you didn't pay for it then. And I had to go around collecting the money. And I used to walk miles. Potato money.
1: Yeah, that's it. Well, we can't had a friend pay you this week. That. Yeah, yeah, can't pay you. Or can't pretend pay you're out.
3: Like the rent man.
1: And the milkman.
3: And the milkman, yeah.
1: Do you remember the milkman?
3: Oh, the milkman,
1: the milk
3: yeah.
1: floats.
2: Yeah. And the rent man used to come round with his orange book.
3: And he used to hide behind the curtains.
2: Yeah.
1: Not in. My mum said we're not in. Well, no, not my mum, but people.
3: Yeah.
1: And you think, paper rounds, what about the cold mornings and the really big heavy bags? But the pride of earning that money was a great feeling, wasn't it, when you finish a paper round?
3: It's like that... I always remember watching the Horvitz advert with the boy on the bike.
2: Yeah.
1: Oh, yeah, trying to get up or down.
3: Up the hill.
1: Going down, you're doing, hey, super fast.
3: As I say, you know, it was, they were, I must admit, the time when I was a kid.
1: Mischief and freedom.
3: Yeah. It's, I enjoyed it. I enjoyed my.
1: But that's good, isn't it?
3: But then, this day and age,
1: people who enjoy the technology and look back on what we did, Norman, and say,
3: that's right.
1: Blimey, is that what you did? That must have been well boring.
2: Not at the time.
3: Well, that's right. And you say, oh, what are you going to do now? Oh, I'm going to go on my iPad or I'm going to go on the... Why? And they say, oh, because there's nothing else to do.
1: Perhaps because we don't embrace technology because of our age, perhaps.
3: Exactly.
1: We don't see the excitement.
3: So I'll tell you
1: something else while you're talking about that. Our kids, quite old now, but play games. Whatever they're called. What are they called? Game of Thrones, or whatever they're called.
3: Games.
1: I don't name. But on iPads whatever.
3: Yeah, yeah.
1: And I said, I brought this machine. I won't name drop it because I know you can't say things on here. But you plug it in, but the games you played were Pac-Man, Space Invaders, and stuff like that. And they looked at it and said, what the hell is that? There's no pixels on that. That looks terrible. But for me, it was like going back in time, and I loved it.
3: Pac-Man
1: and Space Invaders.
3: One of my favourite pastimes was on a pinball machine.
1: Yeah.
3: You don't see them anymore, pinball machines.
2: Love a pinball machine.
3: Yeah, there used to be quite a few
1: in cafes and that, didn't they?
3: Yeah.
1: I remember when we were kids and you go seaside, like Great Yarmouth or whatever, for the day with your parents and that.
3: Yeah.
1: And they used to have them in cafes and you'd see all the rockers in there.
3: Oh, yeah, playing other things.
1: Big 70s music and that playing.
3: Yeah.
1: Wouldn't go near them because they scared the life out of you.
3: And bring it a little bit more up to date. My wife's favourite pastime was on these machines where, just like this, the game they have on the television now, the old, where you drop the coin in the top and it goes down and moves.
2: Coin drop,
3: that sort of thing. That goes.
2: I actually prefer them.
1: Yeah. We played that a few weeks ago when we were on Stanton.
2: Oh, I like it where you put it in and it flips.
3: And you try
2: and knock it all down. I love that.
1: Now, I'll tell you something, Norman, quickly before you, because I'm watching the clock.
3: A few minutes yet, mate.
1: Do you remember? Because I was thinking about all the bikes, and the bikes gave you a bit of freedom, didn't they? Push bikes, that is, I'm talking about. And until you got to about 15, 16, then you could ride a little push maxi scooter.
3: Yeah, that's
1: but
3: right.
1: That's
3: yeah,
1: another
3: yeah.
1: one. But push bikes, and depending on your age, and I know you're a little bit older, Norman, so you must remember certain push bikes. I remember bikes called choppers and they were like big handlebars on it, like every rocker's. And then after that, I think the ones after that were BMXs and grifters.
3: And then you get into
1: different age groups.
3: Yeah.
1: But all these push bikes back then were like key bits to who you were.
3: Yeah. Yeah.
1: And
3: yeah.
1: they stipulated something. But the one that kept you all together was putting a playing card on a peg on the back of the wheel.
3: Oh, the wheel.
1: And it... Yes, I'm sure anybody listening to me and Norman doing
2: that. I'll tell you
1: what
2: we used to do as well. Playing cards, it was the football playing cards or the Tetley tea cards.
3: That's I used to collect them.
2: But the one that we always used to do was thinking you were really cool when you went down and you bought red dust covers that had the extra whistle in them. So instead of just having a normal black plastic one, they were like metal and real silver glossy red.
3: Okay.
2: And
3: When you pedalled
2: and you're going down the road, if you hit a certain speed, they used to whistle.
3: Yeah.
2: So that was just, it was another one of those, like, oh, you know, how cool am I sort of thing.
1: So
3: did you ever go to a holiday camp when you were a kid?
1: Yeah, we did. So you're doing Pontins and Butlins and stuff like that, are you? Or?
3: Yeah, because as a kid, we always used to go to Wales on holiday in the summer.
1: Quite some journey, isn't it?
3: Well, we lived in Manchester anyway, so it wasn't...
1: Get on the train.
3: Get on the old steam train. That was.
1: You're going back a few more years than you can remember.
3: Yeah. Probably.
1: Whoever's listening out there, this is nostalgic.
3: Well, it is nostalgic, Because at night time, we used to stand in the middle or near the caravan where we were, because the railway line used to run on a raised area. And you used to watch the train going past at night time with its firebox glowing red, you know. It used to be a fantastic sight that we used to enjoy. And in there, they used to have the bicycles, they all sit down on them, where you could have four people sitting on them, pedalling, you know. And having a great time. I don't know, as I say, it's
2: one
3: of
2: those
3: things.
2: We used to go to Haven.
3: Haven Caravan Parks.
2: Ah. Which were the sort of, I always remember them, I could be wrong, but I always remember them being a sort of crossover.
3: All right.
2: I used to find if you went to a Pontins or a Butlins or something like that, it was all or nothing. Whereas Haven, it was like this side, if you want to do the entertainment, do this, go here, that's fine. But and then you've got the other side, didn't have anything to do with it. It was more... We just like to go to the beach, and that's all we want to do.
3: We're
2: going to
3: have some more music.
2: Excellent.
3: So we'll be back shortly.
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0: There we go. That was the great Skeeter Davis. She was for she was into the real country music, and that was the end of the world. And I'm talking to Carl and Julie Brockett, and we are talking. We're in the nostalgia period. We've got a good while yet to talk, so I'm going to call back to them both. Okay, Carl. Now, in front of me, I've got your brief notes, but there's one here which it makes no sense to me, so I'm going to read it out, so bear with me.
1: Good man.
0: Were they better off playing outside or just changing world where this day no one can understand how much we enjoyed those types of incidents associated with them? Health and safety rules weren't really the best part of growing up in the early years. Good God, what was that?
1: Okay. So these were just notes that we have to send in, listeners, if you're wondering why that came about. And then obviously Norman, as a presenter, questions me and Julie on that format. But because the way we used to work it, I used to sit here and rabbit, and then the feedback would be from other people that listen to the radio show. Doesn't he ever come up for breath? It was decided to get some sort of format. So there we are. That's what that is. So after that question Norman asked, it's not Huntingdon specific, is it really? Because tonight no. We've been talking about Manchester and nostalgia and memories as a general. And normally I can talk anything about Huntingdon and what went on and the areas and specifics, and if you asked a certain thing. So my answer to yours, why do these memories matter? Because these topics do work, don't they? And I think they bridge generation gaps. And they link younger people to older people, granddads to children to grandchildren. And you asked a certain thing, why should they be lost to time? As I think, they create a curious younger listeners, do they not? And they also create a shared identity for us all. That's a unique flavour, doesn't it, nostalgia? So they spark that incidence from childhoods, and then people are interested in this. Has freedom challenged or changed us? Is it worse or not worse, whatever the word may be? Is it better? No, it's not. It's just different, isn't it? And as we were talking in the break, technology is a big change in life, isn't it? We didn't have that technology when we were younger. So we had other things on offer. What about now, technology, and in 40 years time, what will people be doing in 40 years time? And then looking back, and are people of our age now, when we're long gone, the people that are here now doing technology, in 40 years time, will those people be doing the same thing?
0: Exactly.
1: And saying, look at that iPad, that's a bit out of date. We've got 3D things. Are they in a good place or a bad place?
0: Well, exactly.
1: It's at the time and where you were, which leads me down to this question. Are you ready for this? So my question is, after all the stuff we talked about today, is it any better or worse? It's just technology moving on, isn't it?
0: I'm going to go back on freedom and about kids outside freedom. Now, I look at it that because of all these, I'm not going to say the word, all these, you daren't leave your child out in the road anymore. Whereas before, you could leave them playing all day and not even bother. You knew that they were going to be safe, and if they wanted to go to the toilet or anything, they'd just knock on somebody's door that was nearby that they knew, and just say, can I use your toilet? And they'd say, go in and...
1: But that was closer communities, and I think we're going back to the same thing as towns widen and housing development spreads, we've seen the massive changes when we first come down here in the 60s. There was only the ring road and a small...
0: Well, that's right.
2: I think work-life ethic as well comes in as well, because there's... When you start throwing in things to the mix, for example, gosh, it's not trying to be sexist, but mum always stayed at home, dad went to work. Mum knew the people in the street and the neighbourhood. And, you're right, you could have knocked on somebody's door... Because you knew darn well your mum knew him.
1: Oh,
2: if you misbehave, I'm going to tell your mum. You don't know who my mum is. Yes, you do, actually.
1: But community was closer, was it not? There wasn't so many shops. Sorry, jumping in there, but it has a point of view. There wasn't so many shops, was there? Do you remember the local shops?
0: We
1: had one down American Lane called Lamb's, and I'm sure many people listening will remember Lamb's shop, or the older generation, and used to go down Lamb's shop. I used to go down there. I'm sure many people did. And you went in there and you said, oh, can I have this, can I have that, yeah. Oh, it's my mum up the road, and yeah. you didn't live far away, or whatever the case may
0: yeah.
1: be.
0: Yeah.
1: But everybody knew everybody, because yeah. there wasn't many houses, was yeah. there?
2: No.
1: That's right. As it grows, you lose that connection.
0: Well, that's
1: you?
0: Right, yeah. Well, I'm going back to my nostalgia time now, just to put you in the picture. When I was a kid, about 7 or 8, we used to go, or my grandmother used to live in a place called Hume in Manchester.
1: Oh, yeah.
0: Which is now underneath the M62.
2: Oh, my.
1: there you go.
0: And just up the road, or in the same street, shall I say, there was a pub. And it had the snug, and it had the lounge. And every Saturday night, my grandmother used to say to me when we were there, we used to go every Saturday to see her, we used to say, go to the pub and get them to fill it up with a gill of whatever it was she wanted. I can't yeah. remember what it was. And we used to bring it back, and she used to say, he's a bit lousy with his pull this week. But what she didn't know is we used to be swigging it on the way back. You know?
1: But all places are like that, even where we're sat now in Saxon House, Saxon Gate, right across the road from here is a pub. And I remember that. The same thing you said, a snug. And then you were never allowed in there back in the day.
0: Mm.
1: And people used to smoke quite a bit in pubs then, yeah, pipes yeah. and everything else. And we'd have to go in the other side, which was open to everybody, but you couldn't go in the snug. And if someone opened that snug door, woof, yes, Norman, woof, it's exactly that.
2: It was
1: a
2: like,
1: big waff of smoke.
2: It was like stars in your eyes, yes. weren't it, where they step out.
1: There. Crazy.
0: It was blue. It was the air was blue for God knows how long.
1: I'll tell you something else that they miss, milk at school. Because we were talking about milk floats and that going around
0: the little milk bottles.
2: Yeah.
1: Yes,
2: and you get your straw through the top,
1: that, which was healthy. I get in the day, but as things change, big supermarkets. We've been over this topic before, and it is touchy. Regeneration of high streets nowadays, for whatever reason. What about the old supermarkets taking away local shops and stuff like that? You could talk about all that stuff for ages.
0: Oh, of course you could.
1: But do you know the big thing for that is school dinners.
0: Yeah,
1: we talked about school dinners for and tuck shops. Do you remember all them?
0: I remember you school tuck shops. About that. Yeah, yeah.
1: And school
0: yeah.
1: dinners and what that brought. Do they have school dinners this day and age? I don't know.
2: Oh, yeah,
1: they
2: still
1: have
2: school dinners.
0: But do you know what? The technology has even caught up with school dinners.
1: Oh, really?
0: Because my granddaughter, who's at Hinchinbrook, has a card.
1: Right.
0: And my daughter.
2: It's literally like a bank card,
0: yeah,
2: isn't it?
0: Yeah. yeah.
2: And you have to top it up.
0: And then just taps it on the machine at the end of
1: what,
0: of
1: your
0: the
1: dinner
0: counter.
1: Comes out of the machine?
0: No. You go along the counter as you used to.
1: Oh, but, really?
0: You don't have any cash. You just tap your, like on a.
1: Oh,
0: on
1: so
0: a
1: just like a credit
0: yeah.
1: card.
0: Yeah, yeah.
1: So
0: yeah.
1: do they still have the old school dinners then?
0: Yeah, yeah, she'll have the old
1: so
0: school.
1: So you still
0: dinners.
1: Get fudge tart on that at school?
0: Oh, yeah.
1: Oh,
0: yeah,
1: really?
0: Yeah, that sort of thing.
1: Well,
0: yeah, yeah.
1: Been a while for me.
0: Well, at Hinchinbrook, the favourite, apparently, is every Friday lunchtime, they have southern fried chicken.
1: Oh, really?
0: With their own secret recipe. They won't, the cooks at the school,
1: school
0: won't,
1: oh,
0: won't
1: that's
0: give it
1: pretty
0: out.
1: Cool.
0: And all the kids all clamour for the chicken
2: oh,
0: on
2: right.
0: a Friday.
1: Oh, that's quite cool. So yeah. they still have the old school puddings and stuff like
0: oh,
1: that?
0: Oh, yeah, they're still around. But my granddaughters don't really like sweet, the puddings, the school puddings. And I used to say, why don't you like apple pie and crumble or apple crumble oh. and thing, you know?
2: How can they not
1: what was
2: like
1: your favourite one at school then?
0: Apple crumble.
1: I know we're going back
2: yeah.
1: a bit.
2: Crumble. Rhubarb crumble.
1: What, when you was at school?
0: Yeah, when I was at
1: school. Many moons ago.
0: Yeah, many moons ago, mate.
1: Fudge tart?
0: Fudge tart? No, I didn't like the fudge tart. No,
1: oh, didn't you?
0: No.
2: I like the fudge, but I don't like
0: what I hated crust. The most was, you'd say, what's
1: chocolate custard.
0: Chocolate sponge and custard. That
1: oh,
0: was a good one.
1: Yeah,
2: no,
1: yeah.
2: no.
0: But then, when they used to say, I say, what's we got for pudding this week, today? Rice pudding.
1: Oh, you didn't like rice with the skin on the top.
0: Oh, no, my dad used to love rice pudding with skin on the top. And and it used
1: bit
0: to be
1: treacle.
0: It had to be kept in the oven until the actual skin
1: crispy.
0: Was crispy.
1: That's it. Yeah, yeah. Oh, you didn't like that.
0: No,
1: you didn't take that off your dad then.
0: That's one thing I didn't do. No.
1: Treacle pudding.
0: It's a bit too sweet for me, but I'd eat it. But mostly it would, as with Julie, rhubarb crumble and custard.
1: Oh, I'm not sure about that one.
0: No, sure. And then used to always hope you would get the corner of the rhubarb crumble because you seem to get more crumble.
1: You say that around the side of the thing. Do you remember at school? I remember when we were at Cotswolds Close, and it's going back a good 60 years. About 55 years, something like that. Roughly about 55 years. Mm. And I remember finding a crisp packet that was down the side of the sofa. Obviously, someone had packed one. But the only reason I remember this is because of the price that was on it, and it was 1.5p.
0: 1.5p.
1: Now, do you remember that?
0: Yeah, so you think
1: coming back then, I know my first job when I started, I think I took home £64, mm-hmm. if memory serves me right.
0: And my first wage was £11. £11. £11 a week.
1: It's mad. Well, apart from, all right, I'll give it up. Apart from back in the day when I did paper rounds or setting up the market for a day's work, £8 or whatever. Yeah. But that's a lot of work, isn't it, for little money nowadays. Yeah. But back then, did it get you more value for money? Because we were talking about that coming down here. We went in a chip shop, and it was like £4.50 for a bag of chips.
0: Yeah.
1: And we used to have a chip van that used to drive around here called Churches. Little blue van.
0: Yeah.
1: And every night it'd go to different places, all cooking in the back of his van. You could smell it. It was lovely. And they'd ring a bell, and you knew the chip shop van was out there.
0: But he was in the back of a van.
1: I think it was Churches. And a lovely smell.
0: I remember them coming around with the...
1: Crackling, weren't it? That sort of thing is native to everything.
0: Yeah, I've got to stop with it. We've run out. We're just about finished.
1: We're just getting going, Norman. Nostalgia at its best.
0: It's catchy.
1: Everybody loves it, don't they? Yeah. It's been a pleasure, Norman.
0: Thank you very much. Have you got any ideas what you're going to be talking about next month?
1: We'll send some in.
0: All right.
1: If anyone is listening and they want to send any ideas in, what they'd like us to discuss.
0: We ask that every time, don't we? We ask that every time. We do get things.
1: we've had a few questions. It's been a pleasure. Thank you. Brilliant.
0: No problem.
2: Thank you.
0: Thanks, Julie. Right, that's it, folks, from me. I'm back again on Wednesday, and I'm talking to a couple of gentlemen from the Great Ouse River Association, and we are going to go through everything that's happening in the Ouse Valley for the river. So good night, God bless, and I'll see you then.
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4: A man who kept his dead mother inside a freezer for nearly 3 years has been jailed. 60-year-old Christopher Phillips received more than £78,000 of her benefits. He previously admitted preventing the lawful and decent death of Sylvia Phillips. Judge Lloyd Clark delivered the sentence.
5: I am satisfied that, although the other relevant factors indicate that a suspended sentence would be appropriate, the seriousness of these offences means that appropriate punishment can only be achieved by an immediate custodial sentence.
4: The English and Welsh FAs are reportedly planning on withdrawing their support for FIFA President Gianni Infantino. It's after controversial plans for FIFA to sell stakes in a company to run their competitions was scrapped and the proposals were rejected by three confederations. Before this, both England and Wales FAs had written letters of support for Infantino, standing for election at next year's FIFA Congress. Reform UK's plans to intercept and return migrant boats crossing the English Channel would comply with international law. That's what leader Nigel Farage claims after announcing Operation Fortress, which would use the Royal Navy to transport migrants to France or Belgium. Sia Youssef announced the plans.
6: In fact, the total number of illegal immigrants in this country now stands at well over a million. The United Kingdom is being invaded.
4: This comes as the Prime Minister says the government will be relentless in tackling small boat crossings. Next, Donald Trump has accused Iran of being dishonest in denying talks aimed at ending the conflict were being held. The US president has said on social media that Tehran had begged for negotiations. He says talks will be held on Monday, but this was subsequently denied by Tehran. And broadcaster John Humphreys says he remembers Rod Liddell as one of a kind after his death aged 66. A statement from his children says the journalist had suffered from a short illness. From Radio News Hub, I'm Lucy Gorman-Lee.
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4: A dry evening for most, feeling very hot in the south. Cloudy at further north and west with outbreaks of rain at times. A low of 15 degrees Celsius.
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9: And evening one and all, welcome along to the UK's premier Soul and Motown show with me, Mike Haynes. 2 hours of the best music ever made. Boys, kick us off.

That's just one of the many great tracks made by the Drifters. Come on over to my place. Right, my lovelies, what we got lined up for you tonight? We have our Motown medleys in the middle, around about 8:30 and 9:30. We have a cover by another. That'll be top of this hour, beginning of the next. And we have our featured artist, which tonight is the one, the only, Mr. Stevie Wonder. And that's the first of six we got from our featured artist tonight, Mr. Stevie Wonder. Real name, Steveland Hardaway Morris. That's for all you pub quizzers. Well, from this week's featured artist to last week's, which is my favourite Motown singer, let's have a double play from the great Gladys Knight and the Pips.

that's my favourite Motown female singer, Gladys Knight. And if you saw her back in the day, she'd perform that and the Pips would be in the background doing the locomotion dance. Oh, great stuff. Right, let's take it down just a wee bit. And I'm not sure if this is my favourite or my second favourite, the Temptations track after My Girl. Either way, it's fantastic.

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Oh, you rarely hear that one played. Hard to Handle from Otis. Right, my lovelies, let's have our first Motown medley in the middle. And tonight I've gone for Barry White, I've gone for Dinah Ross, I've gone for Chairman of the Board, and I'm kicking it off with one that always used to close the discos back in the day. Harold Melvin, Don't Leave Me This Way.

0: And Big Barry concludes our first Motown medley in the middle. We'll have another one around about 9:30. Now, I was driving around north of England over the weekend, and this next track came on the radio, and I thought, I must slot that into Monday's show. It's fabulous. Natalie Cole, This Will Be.
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0: That's the second of the evening from our featured artist tonight, the great Stevie Wonder. Right, let's have our cover by another. So we're going to have the original now, and we'll have the cover in about 10 minutes. It's an absolute classic for you. It's Sam Cooke's Having a Party.
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0: baby, don't get nervous. I'm just, no, baby. I want, it's a little warm in here, baby. That's all, that's all. That's all, baby. What'd you say, baby? Leave my shirt, but well, baby, no. I want, what'd you say, baby? Oh!
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4: A man's been jailed for 2 years and 4 months after keeping his dead mother inside a freezer for nearly 3 years while continuing to receive more than £78,000 of her benefits. 60-year-old Christopher Phillips previously admitted preventing the lawful and decent burial of Sylvia Phillips at their home in Porthcawl. Judge Lloyd Clark delivered the sentence.
5: The prosecution has submitted that your culpability is high because of the sophisticated nature of the offences and because there was significant planning. I disagree. Collecting your mother's prescriptions as usual and telling lies to avoid detection does not amount to sophisticated offending.
4: Donald Trump says he thinks he and Prime Minister Andy Burnham will have a very good relationship. The US president also said the UK needs to tackle immigration and said Britain is currently a bankrupt country. He also said in their phone call on Mr. Burnham's first day in Number 10 that they spoke about the potential future of drilling in the North Sea. Next, Nigel Farage says his party's plan to intercept and return migrant boats crossing the English Channel would be legal. Reform UK has proposed using the Royal Navy to transport migrants to France or Belgium under a plan called Operation Fortress. Zaha Yusuf announced the plans.
6: A nation that cannot control its borders is not a sovereign nation. And Britain is being invaded. For decades, Tory and Labour governments promised to get tough on illegal immigration.
4: Jimmy Cricket, the stand-up comedian, has died at the age of 80. His family say in a statement it's after a short illness. His youngest son described his father as being like a light and said he loved making people laugh. And England and Wales had their driest Julys on record. It was even the driest month that's ever been recorded in the south. Much of England is under another amber heat health alert until Wednesday morning. That's the latest from Radio News Hub. I'm Lucy Gorman-Lee.
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4: Outbreaks of heavy rain in the north with a risk of thunder. Scattered showers in the south with the odd thunderstorm. Very warm and humid with a high of 28 degrees Celsius.

get ready indeed and welcome back, as we've got less than an hour to cram as many great tunes in as possible, and I'm kicking it off with a classic Marvin Gaye, Tammy Terrell, Two Can Have a Party.

They was just a hit machine, wasn't they? Marvin Gaye, Tammy Terrell, Two Can Have a Party. Well, talking of hit machines, let's have a double play from tonight's featured artist. And I didn't know which ones to put in and which ones to leave out. He's had so many great hits, but in the end, I've gone for these two.

0: Yeah, we'll have a couple more from our featured artist tonight, the great Stevie Wonder. Right, let's have our cover by another. So in the first hour, we had the original from Sam Cooke, Having a Party. Here's the cover from Billy Ocean. I'm not sure it's as good. It certainly takes it in a different direction. See what you think. I'm not sure about that. It certainly takes it in a different direction. I think I prefer the Sam Cooke original. That's Billy Ocean's cover of Having a Party. Well, from this week's cover to last week's, and it was the great Ray Charles and a real desert island pick of mine. You don't
1: know. Valley Radio. I didn't know why I couldn't stop drinking. I thought I was on my own with my problems.
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And the Drifters concludes our second Motown medley in the middle. We'll have another one for you around about 8:30 next week. Let's keep the tempo nice and easy, shall we? A bit of Aretha and her version of Spanish Harlem.

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1: 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The

Well, Farewell is a Lonely Sound, but not before we have a double play from our featured artist tonight, and it's the last of the evening from the great Stevie Wonder.

And Mr. Know It All concludes our residency tonight from our featured artist. It was, of course, the great Stevie Wonder. Oh, there's Ray, and you know what he's going to tell us? He's going to tell us it's time to...

Well, he's right, I'm afraid, as usual, it is time for us to hit the road. But Tony will be along after the news with a couple of hours of good music and good chat, so stick around for that. You've been listening to your Soul and Motown show with me, Mike Haynes. Until we meet again, same time, same place next week, whatever you're doing, have a wonderful week, stay safe, stay cool, take care.

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3: The US president says he's going to have a very good relationship with Andy Burnham. Donald Trump says in his phone call on the Prime Minister's first day at number 10, they spoke about the potential future of drilling in the North Sea. He also said the UK need to tackle immigration and that Britain is currently a bankrupt country. A man's been jailed for 2 years and 4 months after keeping his dead mother inside a freezer for nearly 3 years while continuing to receive more than £78,000 of her benefits. 60-year-old Christopher Phillips previously admitted preventing the lawful and decent burial of Sylvia Phillips at their home in Porthcawl. Judge Lloyd Clark delivered the sentence.
4: As Lord Justice Popplewell said in The King and Russell, the offence of preventing a lawful and decent burial is a serious one, which, save in exceptional circumstances, requires a custodial sentence. Although the circumstances of your case and your motivation are unusual, in my judgment, they are not exceptional.
3: Reform UK's plans to intercept and return migrant boats crossing the English Channel would comply with international law. That's what leader Nigel Farage claims after announcing Operation Fortress, which would use a Royal Navy to transport migrants to France or Belgium. Zai Youssef announced the plans.
5: In fact, the total number of illegal immigrants in this country now stands at well over a million. The United Kingdom is being invaded.
3: It comes as the Prime Minister says his government will be relentless in tackling small boat crossings. Broadcaster John Humphrey says he remembers Rod Liddell as one of a kind after his death, aged 66. A statement from his children says the journalist had suffered from a short illness. And in sport, Emma Raducanu will miss the US Open due to a stress fracture. The British number one suffered the injury to her right lower leg during the season. That's the latest from Radio News Hub. I'm Lucy Gorman-Lee.
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3: Outbreaks of heavy rain in the north with a risk of thunder. Scattered showers in the south with the odd thunderstorm. Very warm and humid with a high of 28 degrees Celsius.

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The beautiful South, everybody's talking. How was your weekend? I hope it was good. Did you get along to the Huntingdon Safari Day on Saturday? If you did, you may have met up with Judith, and we're playing some of her interviews from there this week. Now, weather-wise, looking at Huntingdon for tomorrow, it'll be fine at first with some sunshine developing. However, cloud will increase heading into the afternoon. There could be a shower or two. It will feel hot and humid with a maximum temperature of 31 degrees.

Alphaville Big in Japan. Now, the single of the week from last week had a good summer vibe to it. Looking forward to the album coming out from Jungle. It's called Sunshine. And certainly last week's single of the week had a sunshine vibe about it. Someday, somewhere.

Morgan Wallen, Been By Now. That is the latest from him. It is our single of the week for this week, and you can hear it again tomorrow night at 10:20 on The Late Show. But the latest from Ella Langley is next. It's from her new album, Dandelion. It is on the latest Ouse Valley Radio playlist. It's called Be Her.

That is Ordinary World. This is no Ordinary World. This is Ouse Valley Radio. It is the sound of Huntingdonshire. And it's three of the best. 27 minutes to 11. Three from Chapel Roan tonight, starting with The Giver.

We're the best Monday night at Chapel Roan. Three from her, starting with The Giver and The Subway, and finishing with Pink Pony Club. There'll be another one tomorrow night at around about 10:30. The latest showbiz news is on the way after Martha Reeves and her Vandellas.

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1: Comedian Jimmy Cricket has died at the age of 80 after a short illness. In a statement, his family says he was surrounded by love, laughter and songs. His youngest son described his father as being like a light and said he loved making people laugh. Ariana Grande says she plans to take a break from public-facing work and the scrutiny that it brings. A spokesperson for the singer says she'll be taking a break when she ends her Eternal Sunshine tour in London later this month. The London Theatre, where Ariana was due to perform in Sunday in the Park with George, says it wishes her nothing but the best after she quits the project. And Peaky Blinders creator Stephen Knight says he's thrilled after the West Midlands was recognised as an official production hub following the success of the franchise. The British Film Commission announced it today, and the region, specifically in Birmingham, has become the UK's eighth official hub for its ability to deliver high-end film and TV projects.
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2: A man's been jailed for 2 years and 4 months after keeping his dead mother inside a freezer for nearly 3 years while continuing to receive more than £78,000 of her benefits. 60-year-old Christopher Phillips previously admitted preventing the lawful and decent burial of Sylvia Phillips at their home in Porthcawl. Judge Lloyd Clark delivered the sentence.
3: The prosecution has submitted that your culpability is high because of the sophisticated nature of the offences and because there was significant planning. I disagree. Collecting your mother's prescriptions as usual and telling lies to avoid detection does not amount to sophisticated offending.
2: Donald Trump says he thinks he and Prime Minister Andy Burnham will have a very good relationship. The US president also said the UK needs to tackle immigration and said Britain is currently a bankrupt country. He also said in their phone call on Mr. Burnham's first day in Number 10 that they spoke about the potential future of drilling in the North Sea. Next, Nigel Farage says his party's plan to intercept and return migrant boats crossing the English Channel would be legal. Reform UK has proposed using the Royal Navy to transport migrants to France or Belgium under a plan called Operation Fortress. Zaya Youssef announced the plans.
4: A nation that cannot control its borders is not a sovereign nation. And Britain is being invaded. For decades, Tory and Labour governments promised to get tough on illegal immigration.
2: Jimmy Cricket, the stand-up comedian, has died at the age of 80. His family say in a statement it's after a short illness. His youngest son described his father as being like a light and said he loved making people laugh. And England and Wales had their driest Julys on record. It was even the driest month that's ever been recorded in the south. Much of England is under another amber heat health alert until Wednesday morning. That's the latest from Radio News Hub. I'm Lucy Gorman-Lee.
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1: With the Ouse Valley Radio app, check the 5-day forecast for Huntingdonshire. Download it for free now.
2: Outbreaks of heavy rain in the north with a risk of thunder. Scattered showers in the south with the odd thunderstorm. Very warm and humid with a high of 28 degrees Celsius.
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On the way, 30 minutes uninterrupted love songs, The Style Council, Roxette and Luther, all lined up. They're ready to play. But playing now, The Stylistics, Let's Put It All Together.

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Back tomorrow at 10 with The Late Show. In the morning at 7, Steve Kerman will serve breakfast. And the Ouse Valley Nighttime Playlist is up next, just after the news at midnight.

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2: The US president says he's going to have a very good relationship with Andy Burnham. Donald Trump says in his phone call on the Prime Minister's first day at number 10, they spoke about the potential future of drilling in the North Sea. He also said the UK need to tackle immigration and that Britain is currently a bankrupt country. A man's been jailed for 2 years and 4 months after keeping his dead mother inside a freezer for nearly 3 years while continuing to receive more than £78,000 of her benefits. 60-year-old Christopher Phillips previously admitted preventing the lawful and decent burial of Sylvia Phillips at their home in Porthcawl. Judge Lloyd Clark delivered the sentence.
3: As Lord Justice Popplewell said in The King and Russell, the offence of preventing a lawful and decent burial is a serious one, which, save in exceptional circumstances, requires a custodial sentence. Although the circumstances of your case and your motivation are unusual, in my judgment, they are not exceptional.
2: Reform UK's plans to intercept and return migrant boats crossing the English Channel would comply with international law. That's what leader Nigel Farage claims after announcing Operation Fortress, which would use a Royal Navy to transport migrants to France or Belgium. Zai Youssef announced the plans.
4: In fact, the total number of illegal immigrants in this country now stands at well over a million. The United Kingdom is being invaded.
2: It comes as the Prime Minister says his government will be relentless in tackling small boat crossings. Broadcaster John Humphreys says he remembers Rod Liddell as one of a kind after his death, aged 66. A statement from his children says the journalist had suffered from a short illness. And in sport, Emma Raducanu will miss the US Open due to a stress fracture. The British number one suffered the injury to her right lower leg during the season. That's the latest from Radio News Hub. I'm Lucy Gorman-Lee.
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2: Outbreaks of heavy rain in the north with a risk of thunder. Scattered showers in the south with the odd thunderstorm. Very warm and humid with a high of 28 degrees Celsius.

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2: US President says he's going to have a very good relationship with Andy Burnham. Donald Trump says in his phone call on the Prime Minister's first day at number 10, they spoke about the potential future of drilling in the North Sea. He also said the UK need to tackle immigration and that Britain is currently a bankrupt country. A man's been jailed for 2 years and 4 months after keeping his dead mother inside a freezer for nearly 3 years while continuing to receive more than £78,000 of her benefits. 60-year-old Christopher Phillips previously admitted preventing the lawful and decent burial of Sylvia Phillips at their home in Porthcawl. Judge Lloyd Clark delivered the sentence.
3: As Lord Justice Popplewell said in The King and Russell, the offence of preventing a lawful and decent burial is a serious one, which, save in exceptional circumstances, requires a custodial sentence. Although the circumstances of your case and your motivation are unusual, in my judgment, they are not exceptional.
2: Reform UK's plans to intercept and return migrant boats crossing the English Channel would comply with international law. That's what leader Nigel Farage claims after announcing Operation Fortress, which would use a Royal Navy to transport migrants to France or Belgium. Zai Youssef announced the plans.
4: In fact, the total number of illegal immigrants in this country now stands at well over 1 million. The United Kingdom is being invaded.
2: It comes as the Prime Minister says his government will be relentless in tackling small boat crossings. Broadcaster John Humphrey says he remembers Rod Liddell as one of a kind after his death, aged 66. A statement from his children says the journalist had suffered from a short illness. And in sport, Emma Raducanu will miss the US Open due to a stress fracture. The British number one suffered the injury to her right lower leg during the season. That's the latest from Radio News Hub. I'm Lucy Gorman-Lee.
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2: Outbreaks of heavy rain in the north with a risk of thunder. Scattered showers in the south with the odd thunderstorm. Very warm and humid with a high of 28 degrees Celsius.
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